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1: Vice President J.D. Vance is defending the agreement between the U.S. and Iran. During a White House briefing this morning, Vance said it's already bearing real fruits for the American people, noting 12.5 million barrels of oil have already been transported through the Strait of Hormuz. The deal has drawn criticism from Democrats and even some Republicans who question giving Iran access to billions of dollars in economic relief.
2: I think all the Democrats who are saying, well, the Iranians get all these things, they don't get anything unless there's been a complete transformation of how Iran interacts with the world. That would be a huge win for America.
1: Vance says criticism of the U.S.-Iran deal is unwarranted. Gas prices are dropping with the U.S.-Iran agreement signed. According to AAA, gas prices have fallen below $4 per gallon for the first time since March, while prices have dropped sharply from this year's peak at $4.56 to $3.99. The cost is still more than 34% higher than before the war began. I'm Lisa Carton.
3: For Northwest Indiana, clear and cool overnight tonight with lows in the mid-50s. Sunny and warm on Friday, highs in the mid-70s. Partly cloudy overnight Friday night with a chance of showers after midnight, lows in the upper 50s. Saturday looks great, sunny skies with highs in the upper 70s. Rain on Sunday with highs in the low 70s. We dry out Monday, partly sunny with highs around 70. That's your region forecast.

0: for Northwest Indiana with clear skies. Temperatures will drop into the mid-50s tonight. Sunshine on Friday with highs in the mid-70s. Upper 70s on Saturday with lots of sunshine. Rain is likely on Sunday with highs in the low 70s. Monday, partly sunny with highs around 70. That's your region forecast.
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0: The Country Station, Indiana 105, and we lucked out last night. We had a lot of rain, and there's some flooding, but nothing severe. I think I heard one big clap of thunder. And then it moved on out of here. Unfortunately, though, further south, there were tornadoes, but luckily around here, we dodged that.
1: Strapped on my holster low across my hips, with two Colt 45s with white plastic grips.

0: Hey, it's Ryan Fox, bringing you the biggest stars, the biggest hits every weekend on American Country Countdown. And this weekend, Lainey Wilson goes one-on-one with Tim McGraw. Eric Church opens up about when he became the Chief. Luke Combs talks about what he envies about Garth Brooks. Plus, the star who can have the number one song in America this week with Hate How You Look, Josh Ross, stops by. 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

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Checkout was supposed to be noon, but we slept until three.

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1: Officials from the U.S. and Iran will be in Switzerland Friday to restart talks. The country was supposed to host a signing ceremony for the Memorandum of Understanding, but that was scrapped after President Trump and Iranian leaders signed the deal remotely. The Swiss Foreign Ministry said talks on implementing a final deal will take place at an alpine resort. Alleged UnitedHealthcare CEO shooter Luigi Mangione is withdrawing his psychiatric defense. That's according to court documents filed by his attorneys in his New York State murder trial today. Mangione's legal team was going to argue he was experiencing an extreme emotional disturbance when he allegedly shot and killed UnitedHealthcare CEO Brian Thompson in Manhattan in December of 2024. And the Obama Presidential Center in Chicago is opening its doors soon after a star-studded affair today. Performers included Stevie Wonder, Bruce Springsteen, and Bono. The center will officially open to the public on Friday. I'm Lisa Carton.
2: For Northwest Indiana, mostly clear tonight with temperatures falling into the upper 50s. Lots of sunshine on Friday with highs in the mid-70s. Partly cloudy Friday night with a slight chance of showers after midnight. Lows again in the upper 50s. We'll be near 80 on Saturday with lots of sunshine. Sunday, showers likely with highs in the low 70s. Monday, partly sunny with highs around 70. That's your region forecast.

All right, Father's Day is only 3 days away, and Indiana 105 wants to help you out with a great giveaway thanks to David's Lawn Care and Supply Yard. So here's what you do. Go to either our Facebook page or our Instagram page. There are details there on how to enter. And then the winner will be announced tomorrow, and you get some pretty cool stuff like $100 in services from David's Lawn Care, restaurant and local business gift certificates, 2 tickets to see Jelly Roll at Festival of the Lakes, which is happening next month. So, yeah, I think Dad would be pretty happy with a gift like this.

Indiana 105, and a big day for Blake Shelton. He's reaching a big milestone. It's his birthday. Yeah, he's turning the big 5.

0: For Northwest Indiana, temperatures fall into the upper 50s overnight tonight under mostly clear skies. Lots of sunshine on Friday with highs in the mid-70s. Upper 70s on Saturday with sunny skies. Showers are likely on Sunday with highs in the low 70s. We dry out on Monday, though, partly sunny with highs around 70. That's your region forecast.
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'cause I'm a country boy. I got a four-wheel drive. 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
1: Vice President J.D. Vance is defending the agreement with Iran. Vance said today the deal is already bearing real fruits for the American people. He added 12.5 million barrels of oil traveled through the Strait of Hormuz overnight. President Trump is awarding the Medal of Honor to three soldiers. In a ceremony at the White House today, Trump honored retired Reconnaissance Marine Major James Capers Jr., retired Army Major Nicholas Dockery, and deceased Marine Colonel John W. Ripley.
2: Men who went willingly to the darkest and most dangerous corners on earth to defeat evil so we could live free.
1: Capers led his team through a deadly ambush in South Vietnam in 1967. Injured and bleeding, Capers got his nine-man team to a helicopter for evacuation after 4 days and nights of fighting. The opening of the Obama Presidential Center in Chicago today brought out some star-studded names, including Bill Clinton, George Bush, and Joe Biden. I'm Lisa Carton.
3: For Northwest Indiana, clear and cool overnight tonight with lows in the mid-50s. Sunny and warm on Friday, highs in the mid-70s. Partly cloudy overnight Friday night with a chance of showers after midnight, lows in the upper 50s. Saturday looks great, sunny skies with highs in the upper 70s. Rain on Sunday with highs in the low 70s. We dry out Monday, partly sunny with highs around 70. That's your region forecast.

Bailey Zimmerman on Indiana 105. And you can catch Bailey at the Porter County Fair this year. He'll be playing on Friday night, July 24th, so not very far away. 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

0: for Northwest Indiana with clear skies. Temperatures will drop into the mid-50s tonight. Sunshine on Friday with highs in the mid-70s. Upper 70s on Saturday with lots of sunshine. Rain is likely on Sunday with highs in the low 70s. Monday, partly sunny with highs around 70. That's your region forecast.
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1: Vice President J.D. Vance is defending the agreement with Iran. Vance said today the deal is already bearing real fruits for the American people.
2: You really have a win-win situation for the United States of America. If the Iranians don't change their behavior, their military and their nuclear program is still destroyed. If they do change their behavior, then they are going to have a transformative relationship with the Middle East.
1: He added 12.5 million barrels of oil traveled through the Strait of Hormuz overnight. President Trump is awarding the Medal of Honor to three soldiers. In a ceremony at the White House today, Trump honored retired Reconnaissance Marine Major James Capers Jr., retired Army Major Nicholas Dockery, and deceased Marine Colonel John W. Ripley.
3: Men who went willingly to the darkest and most dangerous corners on earth to defeat evil so we could live free.
1: Capers got his nine-man team to a helicopter after 4 days and nights of fighting. I'm Lisa Carton.
4: For Northwest Indiana, mostly clear tonight with temperatures falling into the upper 50s. Lots of sunshine on Friday with highs in the mid-70s. Partly cloudy Friday night with a slight chance of showers after midnight. Lows again in the upper 50s. We'll be near 80 on Saturday with lots of sunshine. Sunday, showers likely with highs in the low 70s. Monday, partly sunny with highs around 70. That's your region forecast.

Tomorrow's Friday, and if you're like, oh, I've got nothing to do this weekend, oh, hold up, because there's the Indiana 105 weekend rollout driven by Curry Motors Auto Group Valparaiso. This will happen like rush hour tomorrow, like, you know, 5 o'clock-ish with the Mullet Man. He'll give you ideas, you know, festivals and concerts and car shows, so that your weekend is not going to be boring. It can be packed with really cool stuff.

You know, why is it when one of your headlights goes out and you replace it, then the other one goes out like a week later? So I replaced the windshield wiper blades on my car, the front ones, a couple days ago, just in time for all that rain. Then I realized yesterday as I'm driving home that the back wiper needs to be replaced too. Why didn't I just buy that when I was at AutoZone the other day? Oh, back to AutoZone I go, I guess. Kenny, G.

0: For Northwest Indiana, temperatures fall into the upper 50s overnight tonight under mostly clear skies. Lots of sunshine on Friday with highs in the mid-70s. Upper 70s on Saturday with sunny skies. Showers are likely on Sunday with highs in the low 70s. We dry out on Monday, though, partly sunny with highs around 70. That's your region forecast.
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49er Drive-In Theater is open for the summer, and they're showing some really good movies right now, Scary Movie and Obsession. 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

0: Hey, it's Ryan Fox, bringing you the biggest stars, the biggest hits every weekend on American Country Countdown. 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Eric Church opens up about when he became the Chief. Luke Combs talks about what he envies about Garth Brooks. 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
1: Vice President J.D. Vance says the deal with Iran is a win for the American people. He provided an update during a White House press briefing this morning.
2: You really have a win-win situation for the United States of America. If the Iranians don't change their behavior, their military and their nuclear program is still destroyed. If they do change their behavior, then they are going to have a transformative relationship with the Middle East.
1: Vance said 12.5 million barrels of oil traveled through the Strait of Hormuz overnight. He also reiterated that Iran's nuclear program has been destroyed. A memorandum of understanding between the two countries was signed by President Trump yesterday. A signing ceremony in Geneva had been set for tomorrow, but that has now been canceled. Universal and Imagine Entertainment are developing a sequel to 2000's How the Grinch Stole Christmas. The film star, Jim Carrey, is in talks to return with Ron Howard, slated to return as the film's director. I'm Lisa Carton.
3: For Northwest Indiana, clear and cool overnight tonight with lows in the mid-50s. Sunny and warm on Friday, highs in the mid-70s. Partly cloudy overnight Friday night with a chance of showers after midnight, lows in the upper 50s. Saturday looks great, sunny skies with highs in the upper 70s. Rain on Sunday with highs in the low 70s. We dry out Monday, partly sunny with highs around 70. That's your region forecast.

Indiana 105, and you know Jelly Roll's got a lot going on these days. He's in the middle of a divorce from Bunny XO, and he's on tour with Post Malone, and he just ended up in the hospital because he had some sort of sinus infection. And contrary to what he says, yes, he

All right, get ready to save yourself some money tomorrow. Yeah, it's our 50-50 Friday deals, and we've got one for Hangar Grill Pub in La Crosse. You can go there for breakfast, lunch, or dinner, and it's aviation-themed. Kids might like that. And the other is a pretty cool event that's happening a week from Saturday. It's the VNA Hospice Hops for Hospice. Okay, this is where you can go. You can sample beer. It's going to be so much fun. There'll be live music and a silent auction. And if you get a half-price gift certificate from us, that's going to include unlimited samplings and a tasting glass. So if you want to get either one of these 50-50 Friday deals, you just got to be online tomorrow morning at 9 o'clock. 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

0: for Northwest Indiana with clear skies. Temperatures will drop into the mid-50s tonight. Sunshine on Friday with highs in the mid-70s. Upper 70s on Saturday with lots of sunshine. Rain is likely on Sunday with highs in the low 70s. Monday, partly sunny with highs around 70. That's your region forecast.
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1: The Country Station, Indiana 105. I'm going to roll on out of here, go home, see what those two little dogs have been up to. Hopefully, they've been good. I think they have been. I think they just sleep, and that's why they're hyper when I get home. But I will talk to you back here tomorrow night at 7.

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1: Vice President J.D. Vance says the deal with Iran is a win for the American people. He provided an update during a White House press briefing this morning.
2: You really have a win-win situation for the United States of America. If the Iranians don't change their behavior, their military and their nuclear program is still destroyed. If they do change their behavior, then they are going to have a transformative relationship with the Middle East.
1: Vance said 12.5 million barrels of oil traveled through the Strait of Hormuz overnight. He also reiterated that Iran's nuclear program has been destroyed. A memorandum of understanding between the two countries was signed by President Trump yesterday. A signing ceremony in Geneva had been set for tomorrow, but that has now been canceled. Universal and Imagine Entertainment are developing a sequel to 2000's How the Grinch Stole Christmas. The film star Jim Carrey is in talks to return, with Ron Howard slated to return as the film's director. I'm Lisa Carton.
3: For Northwest Indiana, quiet next couple of days, mostly clear skies. Highs will be in the mid-50s. Sunny skies today, high around 74. Breezy with a northwest wind, 5 to 10, gusts around 15 miles per hour. Slight chance of showers and thunderstorms overnight tonight, low around 58. Saturday sunny, a little bit warmer, high near 77. Saturday night, partly cloudy, low around 58. Chance of showers and thunderstorms possible in the afternoon Sunday with a high near 72. Back to work Monday, partly sunny with a high near 70.

0: For Northwest Indiana, mostly dry conditions over the next couple of days. Next best chance of rain, unfortunately, comes on Father's Day Sunday. Mid-50s this morning, nice and cool. Mid-70s for our high for Friday today. Sunny skies with a northwest wind gusting around 15 miles per hour. Slight chance of showers and storms overnight tonight, lows in the upper 50s. Saturday, sunny with highs in the upper 70s. Sunday, chance of showers and thunderstorms with highs in the low 70s. Next Monday, partly sunny, highs again only near 70. That's your forecast.
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1: Vice President J.D. Vance says the deal with Iran is a win for the American people. He provided an update during a White House briefing on Thursday. He said 12.5 million barrels of oil traveled through the Strait of Hormuz overnight. He also reiterated that Iran's nuclear program has been destroyed. The Supreme Court's endorsing a marijuana user's challenge to a law that bars people who use illegal drugs from having firearms. The court voted 9-0 on Thursday, but the ruling doesn't invalidate the law across the board. It just makes it harder for prosecutors to invoke the law. In World Cup action, it was Czechia and South Africa ending in a draw. Switzerland beat Bosnia-Herzegovina 4-1. Canada dominated Qatar 6-0, and Mexico defeated South Korea 1-0, becoming the first team to advance to the round of 32. There are four matches on the board for Friday, including the U.S. taking on Australia in Seattle. I'm Tammy Trujillo.
2: For Northwest Indiana, a little bit warmer over the next couple of days. We'll see temperatures this morning in the mid-50s, mid-70s for our Friday. Beautiful day, sunny skies with a northwest wind gusting around 15 miles per hour. Chance of showers and storms late night tonight, lows in the upper 50s. Sunny for Saturday with highs in the upper 70s, breezy with winds gusting around 20 miles per hour. Upper 50s again Saturday night, shower.

0: For Northwest Indiana, quiet next couple of days, mostly clear skies. Highs will be in the mid-50s. Sunny skies today, high around 74. Breezy with a northwest wind, 5 to 10, gusts around 15 miles per hour. Slight chance of showers and thunderstorms overnight tonight, low around 58. Saturday sunny, a little bit warmer, high near 77. Saturday night, partly cloudy, low around 58. Chance of showers and thunderstorms possible in the afternoon Sunday with a high near 72. Back to work Monday, partly sunny with a high near 70.
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1: Talks between the U.S. and Iran set for Friday in Switzerland have been called off. Washington and Tehran had planned to meet to discuss implementing the 14-point agreement between the two nations to end the war. That agreement was signed digitally earlier this week and sets up a 60-day window to hammer out the future of Iran's nuclear program. Some news reports say the talks were canceled because of Israel's ongoing war in Lebanon, a key sticking point in negotiating an end to the U.N.-Iran conflict. There are still no signs of Nancy Guthrie following a search south of the Arizona border. Volunteers and search groups made another effort Wednesday to find the missing mother of Today Show host Savannah Guthrie, but didn't find any evidence. The 84-year-old was reported missing from her Tucson area home at the beginning of February. Officials at an Oklahoma hospital say they're not offering any tours or interviews after it was featured in the new Netflix documentary Maternal Instinct. The McCurtain County Memorial Hospital in Idabel says true crime fans have been calling and showing up wanting to visit the facility. I'm Tammy Trujillo.
2: For Northwest Indiana, mostly dry conditions over the next couple of days. Next best chance of rain, unfortunately, comes on Father's Day Sunday. Mid-50s this morning, nice and cool. Mid-70s for our high for Friday today. Sunny skies with a northwest wind gusting around 15 miles per hour. Slight chance of showers and storms overnight tonight, lows in the upper 50s. Saturday, sunny with highs in the upper 70s. Sunday, chance of showers and thunderstorms with highs in the low 70s. Next Monday, partly sunny, highs again only near 70. That's your forecast.

0: For Northwest Indiana, a little bit warmer over the next couple of days. We'll see temperatures this morning in the mid-50s, mid-70s for our Friday. Beautiful day, sunny skies with a northwest wind gusting around 15 miles per hour. Chance of showers and storms late night tonight, lows in the upper 50s. Sunny for Saturday with highs in the upper 70s, breezy with winds gusting around 20 miles per hour. Upper 50s again Saturday night, showers and a thunderstorm possible for Father's Day on Sunday with highs in the low 70s. That's your forecast.
1: 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Eric Church opens up about when he became the Chief. 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
1: Talks between the U.S. and Iran set for today in Switzerland have been called off. The meeting was to discuss implementing the 14-point agreement between the two nations to end the war. That agreement was signed digitally earlier this week and sets up a 60-day window to hammer out the future of Iran's nuclear program. A federal court is giving Ohio permission to restrict children's use of social media. The 6th U.S. Court of Appeals overturned a ruling that had put Ohio's parental consent law on hold and found the law did not violate free speech protections guaranteed by the First Amendment. The ruling comes as countries around the world have started restricting children's access to social media over mental health concerns. Toy Story 5 is looking to have the biggest opening of the year at the domestic box office. The fifth installment in the classic Pixar franchise is projected to make as much as $150 million in its debut weekend. That would be enough to pass the Super Mario Galaxy movie, which opened with nearly $132 million. I'm Tammy Trujillo.
2: For Northwest Indiana, quiet next couple of days, mostly clear skies. Highs will be in the mid-50s. Sunny skies today, high around 74. Breezy with a northwest wind, 5 to 10, gusts around 15 miles per hour. Slight chance of showers and thunderstorms overnight tonight, low around 58. Saturday sunny, a little bit warmer, high near 77. Saturday night, partly cloudy, low around 58. Chance of showers and thunderstorms possible in the afternoon Sunday with a high near 72. Back to work Monday, partly sunny with a high near 70.

0: For Northwest Indiana, mostly dry conditions over the next couple of days. Next best chance of rain, unfortunately, comes on Father's Day Sunday. Mid-50s this morning, nice and cool. Mid-70s for our high for Friday today. Sunny skies with a northwest wind gusting around 15 miles per hour. Slight chance of showers and storms overnight tonight, lows in the upper 50s. Saturday, sunny with highs in the upper 70s. Sunday, chance of showers and thunderstorms with highs in the low 70s. Next Monday, partly sunny, highs again only near 70. That's your forecast.
1: Summer weather in the region. It brings the heat.
2: Temperatures are going to surge, and as a result, it's going to get hot around here.
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1: Talks between the U.S. and Iran set for today in Switzerland are canceled. Washington and Tehran had planned to meet to discuss implementing the 14-point agreement between the two nations to end the war. Vice President J.D. Vance canceled plans to travel to Switzerland overnight, but the White House says it does look forward to beginning the talks as soon as possible. Attorneys for alleged UnitedHealthcare CEO shooter Luigi Mangione are withdrawing his psychiatric defense. Lisa Carton has the story.
2: That's according to court documents filed in his New York State murder trial on Thursday. Mangione's legal team was going to argue he was experiencing an extreme emotional disturbance when he allegedly shot and killed UnitedHealthcare CEO Brian Thompson in Manhattan in December of 2024. Mangione is set to go on state trial September 8th. A federal trial is set for next year. I'm Lisa Carton.
1: And today is Juneteenth. The federal holiday commemorating the end of slavery in the U.S. is recognized each year on June 19th. I'm Mark Mayfield.
3: For Northwest Indiana, a little bit warmer over the next couple of days. We'll see temperatures this morning in the mid-50s, mid-70s for our Friday.

Today, beautiful day, sunny skies with a northwest wind gusting around 15 miles per hour. Chance of showers and storms late night tonight, lows in the upper 50s. Sunny for Saturday with highs in the upper 70s, breezy with winds gusting around 20 miles per hour. Upper 50s again Saturday night, showers and a thunderstorm possible for Father's Day on Sunday with highs in the low 70s. That's your forecast.

0: For Northwest Indiana, quiet next couple of days, mostly clear skies. Highs will be in the mid-50s. Sunny skies today, high around 74. Breezy with a northwest wind, 5 to 10, gusts around 15 miles per hour. Slight chance of showers and thunderstorms overnight tonight, low around 58. Saturday sunny, a little bit warmer, high near 77. Saturday night, partly cloudy, low around 58. Chance of showers and thunderstorms possible in the afternoon Sunday with a high near 72. Back to work Monday, partly sunny with a high near 70.
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1: Talks between the U.S. and Iran have been canceled for now. Washington and Tehran had planned to meet in Switzerland today to discuss implementing the 14-point agreement between the two nations to end the war. The White House says it does look forward to beginning the talks as soon as possible. The FBI continues to intercept drones near World Cup games in Inglewood and the Fan Fest at the Los Angeles Memorial Coliseum. Tammy Trujillo reports.
2: Since last week, the FBI has intercepted 28 drones around the two venues. Officials say the pilots who were caught and sighted are hobbyists and didn't appear to intend to cause harm. The FBI is operating counter-unmanned aircraft centers during the World Cup and says it has little time to determine if unauthorized flying objects are a threat. In most cases, ground interception teams of the FBI and local law enforcement have made physical contact with the drone pilots. I'm Tammy Trujillo.
1: And some 2 million people turned out for the Knicks' first-ever ticker tape parade on Thursday. The fans celebrated the Knicks, the new NBA champions, after a 53-year national title drought. I'm Mark Mayfield.
3: In Chesterton, the town says they received nearly 2 inches of rain Wednesday, taking them to almost 8 inches since June 5th. Nearly 735,000 gallons of combined stormwater and sanitary sewage had to be diverted into the storage basin at the wastewater treatment plant, filling it to more than 60% of its capacity. Officials say that's the third time in 2 weeks the storage basin has been used, which gives the treatment plant a chance to catch up during heavy rains. The Indiana Department of Environmental Management says grant funding is available for recycling and household hazardous waste collection and disposal. The agency says Indiana counties, municipalities, solid waste management districts, universities, schools, and nonprofit organizations are eligible to submit an application. IDEM says its community recycling grant program is accepting applications through June 26th. In prep sports, the IHSAA baseball championships are today and Saturday, and three region teams will be playing for a state title. Andrean in Class 3A and Couts in Class 1A today. Then Saturday, Lake Central takes the field in the Class 4A matchup. The games will be at Victory Field in Indianapolis. Tune in for details from Region Sports Network on our stations today, 8:30 a.m., 12:30 p.m., and 6:30 p.m. Your forecast for the region coming up. I'm Laura Voluszko.
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5: Looks like we're off to a pretty good Friday morning start on our commutes across Northwest Indiana. We are getting an online tipster who's saying that there's a crash westbound 8094 near Kennedy Avenue. I'm not seeing any right now. And when I look at the camera position there, it's certainly not focused on anything that looks like a trouble spot. But we'll keep monitoring that. If there's anything you'd like to share, give us a call, 219-405-7743. If you're headed to Chicago early, forward to the Ryan looks good. Scott Rosenberg, Region News Team Traffic.
3: For Northwest Indiana, highs around the mid-70s today. Northwest wind 5 to 10 miles per hour, gusting as high as 20. Chance of showers and thunderstorms late tonight, lows in the upper 50s. Sunny for Saturday with a high near 77. Partly cloudy Saturday night with a low in the upper 50s. Chance of showers and possibly a thunderstorm Sunday, highs in the lower 70s. Showers and possibly a thunderstorm Sunday night, lows in the upper 50s. Monday partly sunny with a high near 70. That's your region forecast.
6: 505, good morning. Taking a look around the region, Valparaiso at 57. We got Cedar Lake at 57 and Dyer 58.

Good morning from the Country Station. It is Indiana 105. You just heard some Carrie Underwood, and I'm blown away by the fact that we're already here. First official weekend of the summer, and it coincides with Father's Day, which won't happen again for a couple of years, and we're going to make the most of it with a lot of barbecuing, hoping that the rain stays away. We'll keep you posted, though, with all the region weather updates on Indiana 105.

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is a Feel Good Friday morning on Indiana 105. You just heard Jason Aldean. I'm Katie Day, and we have made it to the weekend officially. That means we should celebrate. It's Friday.

0: today is going to be posted on Facebook in about an hour on Indiana 105. You'll take a trip into the viral spiral to see what's trending at 7:30. And one store has answered our prayers by dropping their prices down to a record low.
1: Things moving along in pretty good shape on our highways and expressways across northwest Indiana. We'll start slowing down northbound Klein Avenue north of 8094. Squeezing into that work zone as our volume builds here. If you're headed to Chicago early, forward to the Ryan looks good. South Shore Trains reporting on time. Something you'd like to report to us, if it's safe to do so, please, 219-405-7743 is the hotline. Scott Rosenberg, Region News Team Traffic.
2: For northwest Indiana, highs around the mid-70s today. Northwest wind 5 to 10 miles per hour, gusting as high as 20. Chance of showers and thunderstorms late tonight, lows in the upper 50s. Sunny for Saturday with a high near 77. Partly cloudy Saturday night with a low in the upper 50s. Chance of showers and possibly a thunderstorm Sunday, highs in the lower 70s. Showers and possibly a thunderstorm Sunday night, lows in the upper 50s. Monday partly sunny with a high near 70. That's your region forecast.
0: 518, good morning. Taking a look around northwest Indiana. Valparaiso at 57, Gary 58, DeMott at 57.
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1: On a warm summer's evening, on a train bound for nowhere, I met up with a gambler. We were both too tired to sleep, so we took turns of staring

0: finally, our wallets will get a little bit of a break, at least if you shop at Dollar General. Hey, it's Katie Day on Indiana 105, and Dollar General is adding more than 2,000 items that are to be priced at $1 or less, plus a new frozen section with $1 deals. And this takes me back because I used to work at Dollar General way back in the day when I was in college, and I swear we had everything in stock, from paper products to greeting cards, frozen food, and the basics. If they were out of what you were looking for elsewhere, Dollar General always seemed to have it, and now you can get a little more for a little less.
1: Heavy rains caused areas of flooding in the region Wednesday. The National Weather Service in Chicago says they received reports of just over 2.5 inches of rainfall in Hammond, almost 2.5 inches in Dyer. We have a couple of chances of rain this weekend. Your full forecast is coming up. The Indiana Department of Environmental Management says the EPA is giving Indiana more than $200,000 to monitor water quality at Lake Michigan beaches and help keep swimmers safe. Officials say the funding supports testing for elevated bacteria levels and alerting the public when conditions may be harmful for swimmers. The efforts help protect public health while supporting recreation and tourism along Indiana's Great Lakes coastline. Through Indiana's Beach Alert program, you can check out current conditions and even sign up for automated messages. We've shared more information on the Region News Team Facebook page. The Northwest Indiana Regional Development Authority has accepted a bid for the demolition of multiple structures in the Gary Metro Transit Development District, including the Genesis Center and parking garage on Fifth Avenue and Broadway in downtown Gary, and the former Gordon's Department Store at 8th and Broadway, and Gordon's Department Store Annex in the 800 block of Massachusetts Street. Officials say these removals are being carried out as part of the blight elimination program established by Gary Mayor Eddie Melton during his time in the Indiana Senate. Crown Point Police Officer Brandon Norris has been named Indiana's School Resource Officer of the Year. Officer Norris works at Taft Middle School. The school's principal says the officer has a positive presence in the school, builds supportive relationships with students and staff, and shows dedication to the school community. Crown Point Police Chief Ryan Patrick says Norris is an outstanding officer and a great representation of the department and the Crown Point community as a whole. Your forecast for the region coming up. I'm Laura Velushko.
2: Well, we now have an early trouble spot on the west side of the Borman Expressway. We do indeed have a crash. It's just past Indianapolis Boulevard with the right two lanes closed. And those delays start right after Klein Avenue right now. Starting to show up with volume delays heading into the work zone northbound on Klein, just north of 80-94 as well. But our main backups right now are between Klein Avenue on over to just past Indianapolis Boulevard. Once again, the right two lanes blocked with a crash on the westbound Borman. 219-405-7743, our hotline. Scott Rosenberg, Region News Team Traffic.
1: For Northwest Indiana, highs around the mid-70s today. Northwest wind 5 to 10 miles per hour, gusting as high as 20. Chance of showers and thunderstorms late tonight, lows in the upper 50s. Sunny for Saturday with a high near 77. Partly cloudy Saturday night with a low in the upper 50s. Chance of showers and possibly a thunderstorm Sunday, highs in the lower 70s. Showers and possibly a thunderstorm Sunday night, lows in the upper 50s. Monday partly sunny with a high near 70. That's your region forecast.
0: 5:30, good morning. Taking a look around Northwest Indiana. Cedar Lake at 57, Winfield at 58, and Fair Oaks at 56.
2: The White Sox salvaged their series finale against the Yankees after collecting a 5-1 victory in the Bronx. Sean Burke earned the win after striking out 8 over 7 in the third. Andrew Benintendi went deep with a grand slam in the top of the eighth. Sox remain in first place in the AL Central at 39-34. They send Eric Fetty to the mound in Detroit tonight, 5:40 start region time. The Cubs begin a weekend series against the Blue Jays at Wrigley this afternoon. The Cubs in third place in the NL Central at 39-36. Ben Brown starts for the Cubs today. First pitch 1:20 from the north side. The Railcats welcome the Fargo-Moorhead Redhawks to U.S. Steel Yard for the weekend. Tonight's game starts at 6:45. The IHSAA State Baseball Championships are happening today and tomorrow at Victory Field in Indianapolis. Three region teams are playing for a state title. This afternoon at 3:30, the 31-3 Andrean 59ers take on Garin Catholic in the 3A Championship. At 7 p.m., the Couts Mustangs take the field against Northeast Du Bois in a 1A final. Couts is 31-1 on the season. And Saturday at 7 p.m. region time, the 27-8 Lake Central Indians play Bloomington South for a 4A state title. We'll get more from our colleagues at Region Sports Network with reports this morning at 8:30, lunchtime at 12:30, and tonight at 6:30. Get more content at regionsports.com. An all-time Chicago Blackhawks legend is hanging up his skates. Former Hawks center Jonathan Toews is expected to officially announce his retirement this weekend. Toews played with Chicago from 2007 until 2023, winning three Stanley Cups with the Blackhawks and scoring 372 goals with 511 assists in 1,067 career games with the team. I'm Scott Rosenberg. That's sports.

These are the wedding bells heard round the world. Taylor Swift and Travis Kelce. Rumor on the street is they're getting married over 4th of July weekend, but Swifties think that the U.S. equivalent to the royal wedding might have already actually happened. And the reason why was just shared on social media. We're going to reveal that to you in just 6 minutes. We'll see what you think on this theory on Indiana 105.

0: even if you hate hearing her name, you have to admit that Taylor Swift is everywhere, okay? She's written a new anthem for Toy Story 5, premiering today in theaters. She's been Time Magazine Person of the Year, and she's been a little unlucky in love, as we know. But now she's found the one, okay? Kansas City Chiefs tight end Travis Kelce, they're getting married, unless they already have, of course. It's Katie on Indiana 105, and in the studio with me this morning is a Kansas City Chiefs fan, Brooke Hunter, who we were talking about this last night, kind of discussing this theory.
1: You texted me and you said, is this an engagement ring and a wedding band?
0: Yeah.
1: And I said, yes, that's what that is. Now, when you sent this to me, I thought that you sent it to me because it had something to do with you and your boyfriend.
0: Oh, you thought I was getting engaged?
1: But then I was like, what kind of a would propose through text, because I know that he's not here right now. So I'm like, it can't be that.
0: No, he's romantic. We won't have to worry about that when the time comes. But no, this picture we're talking about is actually of Taylor Swift's hand. Uh-huh. A lot of theories have been flying around because allegedly there have been reports from insiders, whoever they are,
1: right,
0: that they're getting married July 3rd in New York City. But it's all allegedly. But now there's this theory floating around,
1: mm-hmm,
0: that Taylor Swift might already be married.
1: Mm-hmm. I've heard that, yeah.
0: Because on June 6th, there were fireworks outside of Taylor Swift's Rhode Island home.
1: Okay.
0: June 6th, 2026, you add up all those numbers, that's 2038,
1: right.
0: Okay, 6 plus 6, 2026.
1: Then you add that together.
0: And when you add 2038 together, that equals 13, 2 plus 0 plus
1: her
0: 3 plus 8.
1: Favorite number.
0: Right. But then, that's not all. Travis Kelce and his brother Jason had their first week off of the New Heights podcast, also in line with that same week. So, is she already married? Then we see this picture of, it's kind of a screenshot from a video.
1: It's really blurry.
0: But she's with Travis and they're at dinner and she's doing the airplane noises to feed him her food.
1: Oh, okay. Yeah.
0: Everyone saw her hand. And it really looks like a wedding band and an engagement ring.
1: And you know what's funny is when you sent me the picture last night, I sat there and I really analyzed it. I'm like, wait a second. And I looked at the direction of the hand. I'm like, okay, it is her left hand.
0: Yeah.
1: You know, because I couldn't tell at first because it's up close and blurry. I think that whoever came up with this 6-6-2006... 2038-13, that's nuts. Like, somebody is obsessed, but that's fine.
0: We're Swifties.
1: I know, right?
0: We have to root for someone, okay? Earlier this year, we found out Nicole Kidman and Keith Urban were splitting up. Just this week, Jelly Roll and Bunny XO, I've got all my marbles on Taylor Swift and Travis Kelce being happily ever after.
2: Well, our westbound crash on the Borman was a two-lane closure on the right-hand side. Now it's just the far right lane that's closed just past Indianapolis Boulevard, but we still have traffic riding the brakes between Klein Avenue and just after Indianapolis Boulevard. This is westbound on the Borman, eastbound unaffected. Eastbound's moving fine. The delays are westbound right now. Something you'd like to tell us, give us a call, 219-405-7743, our hotline, Scott Rosenberg, Region News Team Traffic.
3: For Northwest Indiana, highs around the mid-70s today. Northwest wind 5 to 10 miles per hour, gusting as high as 20. Chance of showers and thunderstorms late tonight, lows in the upper 50s. Sunny for Saturday with a high near 77. Partly cloudy Saturday night with a low in the upper 50s. Chance of showers and possibly a thunderstorm Sunday, highs in the lower 70s. Showers and possibly a thunderstorm Sunday night, lows in the upper 50s. Monday partly sunny with a high near 70. That's your region forecast.
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Remember Simon Says as a kid? It was pretty fun, a fun game to play. We used to play in Mrs. Park's class, I remember. And if you won at Simon Says, you got to go pick one of the little candy airheads from behind her little desk. And we loved it. But this is not the Simon Says that you know from elementary school. It's not the one from recess. Netflix has announced that they're producing a reality competition show called Simon Says, but every day that you follow what Simon says, this game of obedience, you risk more consequences. Okay, I think like Survivor style type of game show. Netflix says that things are in production now, and we'll see when it finally premieres.

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2: Talks between the U.S. and Iran set for today in Switzerland have been called off. Washington and Tehran had planned to meet to discuss implementing the 14-point agreement between the two nations to end the war. That agreement sets up a 60-day window to hammer out the future of Iran's nuclear program. Vice President J.D. Vance canceled plans to travel to Switzerland overnight. An International Tankers Association says shipping operations in the Strait of Hormuz will not return to normal until dozens of mines are cleared. The director of Intertanko, the Association of Independent Tanker Owners, says the Middle East shipping lane is blocked with about 80 mines that still need to be cleared. Tae Keith, the Grammy-nominated producer behind Travis Scott's Sicko Mode and Drake's Nonstop, is dead. He was 29. Police say he was found in his Nashville apartment Thursday. No cause of death has been announced. I'm Michael Kastner.
3: In South Central Indiana, the Indiana DNR says Morgan Monroe State Forest is temporarily closed to public access following extensive storm damage this week. And additional updates will be provided as damage is assessed and cleanup is underway. Morgan Monroe Forest is located between Martinsville and Bloomington. The National Weather Service Indianapolis is confirming three tornadoes touched down Wednesday night and Thursday morning. One was an EF2 tornado that had winds up to 130 miles an hour, starting in Owen County and lifting in Monroe County, about 8 miles north of Bloomington. An EF1 twister touched down in Jackson County, and another EF1 tornado was confirmed south of Terre Haute. The National Weather Service says the tornadoes damaged homes in Jackson, Monroe, Morgan, Owen, and Vigo counties. In Chesterton, the town says they received nearly 2 inches of rain Wednesday, taking them to almost 8 inches since June 5th. Nearly 735,000 gallons of combined stormwater and sanitary sewage had to be diverted into the storage basin at the wastewater treatment plant, filling it to more than 60% of its capacity. Officials say that's the third time in 2 weeks the storage basin has been used, which gives the treatment plant a chance to catch up during heavy rains. In Gary, Indiana State Police Lowell Post say two troopers rescued a kitten from the Borman Expressway Thursday evening. A social media post by the Lowell District said the tiny little guy was found in the median of Interstate 8094 by Grant Street and very scared. State Police said on Facebook, he's safe now and has a new home with someone who will take excellent care of him. Your forecast for the region coming up. I'm Laura Velushko.
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6: Watch out for some activity in Munster along Ridge Road. They've been doing some hydrant repairs during the overnight hours along Ridge Road between Northcutt and Oakwood, so expect some delays through there. We still have delays westbound on the Borman Expressway from just before Klein Avenue on over to just after Indianapolis Boulevard. Stop and go, slow and go. We got the right lane block with that crash scene there. And our typical volume delays squeezing into the work zone northbound on Klein Avenue just north of 8094. Those delays starting to build as well. Inbound forward to the Rhine looking pretty good. South Shore trains are reporting on time. Scott Rosenberg, Region News Team Traffic.
3: For Northwest Indiana, highs around the mid-70s today. Northwest wind 5 to 10 miles per hour, gusting as high as 20. Chance of showers and thunderstorms late tonight, lows in the upper 50s. Sunny for Saturday with a high near 77. Partly cloudy Saturday night with a low in the upper 50s. Chance of showers and possibly a thunderstorm Sunday, highs in the lower 70s. Showers and possibly a thunderstorm Sunday night, lows in the upper 50s. Monday partly sunny with a high near 70. That's your region forecast.
7: 606, good morning. Taking a look around Northwest Indiana, Valparaiso 58, Winfield 57, and Hebron 57.

She looks so pretty when her makeup on. You should hear her talking to her mama on the phone. I love it when she raps to an

Toy Story 5 premieres in theaters this weekend. Maybe you're going to go see it at the 49er drive-in. We got into the Toy Story spirit this morning early, and you can see that video on our Facebook page at Indiana 105. Here's the theme, or what they're anticipating is the new anthem for Toy Story 5, Taylor Swift's newest country song, I Knew It, I Knew You.

0: Bailey Zimmerman on the country station, Indiana 105, who's going to be performing at the Porter County Fair on July 24th. Make sure you grab your tickets because it is going to fly by this next month and you do not want to miss it. I'm Katie Day and we have your traffic report coming your way in just a few minutes. Today's a Friday. Happy Friday indeed. It is finally the weekend and some of your favorite celebrities have birthdays today. Happy birthday wishes go out to Paula Abdul, who is 64 today. Now, she started her career as an LA Lakers cheerleader, but eventually won a Grammy Award for Best Music Video for her song, Opposites Attract. We come together. Happy birthday to Paula Abdul. Also celebrating their birthday today is Dirk Nowitzki, who is celebrating his 48th birthday.
1: Here's Nowitzki from downtown.
0: You might remember Dirk as a 7-foot scoring machine who led the Dallas Mavericks to an NBA championship back in 2011. He became the first ever European-born player in league history to win the NBA Finals MVP award. Happy birthday to Dirk Nowitzki. Also celebrating a birthday today is Doug Stone, who's the big 7-0. He debuted in 1990 with the single I'd Be Better Off in a Pine Box.
2: I'd be better off in a pine box on a slow train back to Georgia.
0: That was the first release from his 1990 self-titled debut album for Epic Records. Happy birthday to Doug Stone. And last but certainly not least, Macklemore is celebrating his 43rd birthday today.
3: Put our hands up like the ceiling can't hold us.
0: Macklemore often collaborates with this producer named Ryan Lewis.
4: I'm gonna pop some tags.
0: And since 2000, Macklemore has independently released one mixtape, 3 EPs, and 4 albums. Happy birthday to Macklemore. Now, if you or someone you know is celebrating a birthday, you can always celebrate with us on the country station, Indiana 105. 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
5: Crash cleared now westbound on the Borman Expressway. That was right after Indianapolis Boulevard, but we still have some holdover delays. NDOT says the crash is cleared, but we're still riding the brakes and bunching up between Klein Avenue and about Calumet Avenue right now, headed toward the state line. This is westbound on the Borman Expressway. 219-405-7743, our hotline, Scott Rosenberg, Region News Team Traffic.
6: For Northwest Indiana, highs around the mid-70s today. Northwest wind 5 to 10 miles per hour, gusting as high as 20. Chance of showers and thunderstorms late tonight, lows in the upper 50s. Sunny for Saturday with a high near 77. Partly cloudy Saturday night with a low in the upper 50s. Chance of showers and possibly a thunderstorm Sunday, highs in the lower 70s. Showers and possibly a thunderstorm Sunday night, lows in the upper 50s. Monday partly sunny with a high near 70. That's your region forecast.
0: 619, good morning. Taking a look around Northwest Indiana. Valparaiso at 58, Hebron 57, and Michigan City 62.
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Blake Shelton on the Country Station. It is Indiana 105. I'm Katie Day. Our question of the day up on Facebook here in the next few minutes. Today's question is, what is one thing you're looking forward to this summer? Let us know. We're going to read your answers after Jackson Dean. I ain't coming to your house.

0: You're listening to The Country Station from Chicago to South Bend. It's Indiana 105. I'm Katie Day. And our question of the day is up on Facebook. Feel free to join the conversation there. Today's question is, what is one thing you're looking forward to this summer? With it being the first official start of the new season this weekend, I thought we should start getting excited for it. And we got Carol in Chesterton, who said she's going to see Trace Adkins at the Porter County Fair. That is a good one. Speaking of concerts, I'm kicking off the summer this weekend at Rocks Fest, this big rock, alternative rock concert that's happening at the Portage Mall. And I'm going to see my all-time favorite band that I've been obsessed with since I was 13 years old. And it's a band that's going to take you back to the year, well, I'll just let them tell you. Bowling for Soup's going to be at Rocks Fest this weekend, along with Simple Plan, Hawthorne Heights, tons of different bands. 2-day show. Still some tickets available for that online. And speaking of concerts, seems like everyone's excited for the summer concert season. Dorothy's planning to go see Bailey Zimmerman this summer at the Porter County Fair, but for more than one reason.
1: Yes, that's on my birthday.
0: Your birthday, Dorothy, that's awesome. So you have two big reasons to party this summer, and it's on the same day.
1: That's going to be a great concert.
0: What is one thing you're looking forward to this summer? 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
8: Crown Point Police Officer Brandon Norris has been named Indiana's School Resource Officer of the Year. Officer Norris works at Taft Middle School. The school's principal says the officer has a positive presence in the school, builds supportive relationships with students and staff, and shows dedication to the school community. Crown Point Police Chief Ryan Patrick says Norris is an outstanding officer and a great representation of the department and the Crown Point community as a whole. Porter County Recycling and Waste Reduction District invites residents to a free screening of the award-winning documentary, The Story of Plastic. The Emmy-winning film explores how plastic became so pervasive in our daily lives, the environmental and human health impacts of plastic waste, and the challenges surrounding recycling, the district said. The event is Thursday, July 2nd, from 5 to 8 p.m. at the Valparaiso Public Library. Light refreshments will be provided and a discussion will follow. Organizers say the event kicks off Plastic Free July, a global movement that encourages

0: people to reduce their reliance on single-use plastics and make more sustainable choices. We've shared more information on the Region News Team Facebook page. In England, an iconic tree tied to the legend of Robin Hood is believed to have died. The old tree, known as the Major Oak, is believed to have stood for some 12 centuries. The tree has been a major tourist attraction, and conservationists had worked to protect the over 1,000-year-old oak. However, this spring, there were no new leaves on the tree. Scientists say years of human activity were also compounded by factors including drought and heat waves, and it was too much for the ancient tree to take. A UK charity that manages the land where the tree is says the giant tree will remain standing, providing valuable decaying habitat for the forest, the website said. We have a link to learn more about the major oak at Green Zone at our website. Your forecast for the region coming up. I'm Laura Velushko.
1: Delays in the work zone northbound on Klein Avenue between 8094 and the Lakeshore right now are pretty sluggish along that main stretch of Klein Avenue, State Road 912. And still have some brief delays between Kennedy and Indianapolis Boulevard with that earlier crash that's off to the side on the right. But still slow briefly through there, although NDOT is saying the main crash is cleared and all the lanes are open. We're still seeing some delays. They're not as lengthy as they were before, though. 219-405-7743, our hotline. Scott Rosenberg, Region News Team Traffic.
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0: For Northwest Indiana, highs around the mid-70s today. Northwest wind 5 to 10 miles per hour, gusting as high as 20. Chance of showers and thunderstorms late tonight, lows in the upper 50s. Sunny for Saturday with a high near 77. Partly cloudy Saturday night with a low in the upper 50s. Chance of showers and possibly a thunderstorm Sunday, highs in the lower 70s. Showers and possibly a thunderstorm Sunday night, lows in the upper 50s. Monday, partly sunny with a high near 70. That's your region forecast.
3: 635, good morning. Taking a look around Northwest Indiana. Valparaiso at 58. Dyer, 58. Hebron, 57.
1: The White Sox salvaged their series finale against the Yankees after collecting a 5-1 victory in the Bronx. Sean Burke earned the win after striking out 8 over 7 in the third. Andrew Benintendi went deep with a grand slam in the top of the eighth. Sox remain in first place in the AL Central at 39-34. They send Eric Fetty to the mound in Detroit tonight, 5:40 start region time. The Cubs begin a weekend series against the Blue Jays at Wrigley this afternoon. The Cubs in third place in the NL Central at 39-36. Ben Brown starts for the Cubs today. First pitch 1:20 from the north side. The Railcats welcome the Fargo-Moorhead Redhawks to U.S. Steel Yard for the weekend. Tonight's game starts at 6:45. The IHSAA State Baseball Championships are happening today and tomorrow at Victory Field in Indianapolis. Three region teams are playing for a state title. This afternoon at 3:30, the 31-3 Andrean 59ers take on Garin Catholic in the 3A Championship. At 7 p.m., the Couts Mustangs take the field against Northeast Du Bois in a 1A final. Couts is 31-1 on the season. And Saturday at 7 p.m. region time, the 27-8 Lake Central Indians play Bloomington South for a 4A state title. We'll get more from our colleagues at Region Sports Network with reports this morning at 8:30, lunchtime at 12:30, and tonight at 6:30. Get more content at regionsports.com. An all-time Chicago Blackhawks legend is hanging up his skates. Former Hawks center Jonathan Toews is expected to officially announce his retirement this weekend. Toews played with Chicago from 2007 until 2023, winning three Stanley Cups with the Blackhawks and scoring 372 goals with 511 assists in 1,067 career games with the team. I'm Scott Rosenberg. That's sports.

Another weekend in the region, and it's a big one, okay? Not only is it the first official kickoff to the summer season, it's also Father's Day weekend, and there's tons of fun things to do. We're going to help you plan it out here in a few minutes with Katie's Calendar on Indiana 105. See

0: Happy Friday. It is Indiana 105. I'm Katie Day, and the fact that it is Friday means we need to make some weekend plans. How does that sound?
1: It's Katie's calendar. It's time to plan your day. It's Katie's calendar. Calendar with the K. Hey!
0: So many events to kick off the official start of summer in the region. Dino Day Party in the Park is tonight, 5 to 10:30 at the Peter G. Reedar Memorial Park in Sherrillville. It's going to be a dynamite evening, full of family fun, food, and prehistoric excitement. Also, Gary has their Juneteenth celebration beginning at 10 a.m. today, and it goes until 5. City of Gary and Harrison Street there. There's going to be live DJ entertainment, black art and crafts, and food vendors and food trucks, all that stuff. Hammond's also having their annual Juneteenth celebration today, 10 to 4 on Highland Street in Hammond. You can join the city of Hammond there as they celebrate Juneteenth as a day of unity, freedom, and empowerment. Rocks Fest is going on this weekend. It begins today on the Rocks in Portage Mall, right there in the festival area. That's going to begin at around 3:30 this afternoon. There's 2 days filled with amazing music, delicious food, and great community involvement. Some bands that are going to be there include Bowling for Soup, Simple Plan, Daughtry, and Skillet. Still some tickets available for Rocks Fest if you're interested in going. Griffith is having their Central Market tonight, 4:30 to 10:30 on Pine and Broad Street in Griffith. They got food and craft vendors out there, live music, and so much more. Market on the Square is happening tonight at Founders Square Park in Portage, 4 to 9. Kids Zone, Splash Pad, Farmers, Food Truck, all that good stuff. There's going to be a petting zoo as well, Founders Square Park tonight in Portage. Sheridan's got their Stage Summer Concert Series beginning at the Sheridan Plaza tonight, 7 p.m. There's going to be free family-friendly summer concert series every week or so in Whiting there. Speaking of Whiting, you also got Wozone at Wahala Beach. That is back open and running 11 to 5 daily, weather permitting. Father's Day weekend train rides are going on at the Heston Sea Museum in LaPorte. Fun day for dad and the family. They also have ice cream train rides at the Hoosier Valley Railroad Museum this weekend on Saturday. South Shore Roller Derby is traveling to Crown Point to compete at Bulldog Park on Saturday. Whiting has their Pride event in honor of Pride Month. That's going to be on Saturday, 6 to 10 at the Sheridan Plaza there in Whiting. They got a DJ, a dance party planned, and so much more. Then you got Father's Day at Sandy Oak Ranch. If you want to do a little country-style Father's Day, that's on Sunday, 11 to 4:30 in Lake Village. And last but not least, tons of places for Father's Day brunch, including Journeyman Distillery, Center for Visual and Performing Arts, and Fuzzy Lime Brewing in Highland. If you ever need weekend plans, of course, we got you covered with Katie's calendar.
2: Well, thankfully, it looks like those delays have finally dissipated, and they're gone now. Westbound on the Boardman from that earlier crash near Indianapolis Boulevard. So westbound, eastbound through Lake County on 8094, moving along in good shape. North of 8094, headed toward the lakeshore on Klein Avenue, though you're riding the brakes pretty much the whole way from 8094 up to the turn at the lakeshore there. Also, if you're traveling along I-65 to the lakeshore all the way down to Lafayette and back, that's looking good. I-94 through Porter and LaPorte counties, we got plenty of road work and lane restrictions along the way, but we're slipping through there in pretty good shape as well. No toll road issues. Inbound Ford to the Rhine looks good. Some outbound road work delays there along the Ford freeway. South Shore trains reporting on time. Scott Rosenberg, Region News Team Traffic.
3: For Northwest Indiana, highs around the mid-70s today. Northwest wind 5 to 10 miles per hour, gusting as high as 20. Chance of showers and thunderstorms late tonight, lows in the upper 50s. Sunny for Saturday with a high near 77. Partly cloudy Saturday night with a low in the upper 50s. Chance of showers and possibly a thunderstorm Sunday, highs in the lower 70s. Showers and possibly a thunderstorm Sunday night, lows in the upper 50s. Monday partly sunny with a high near 70. That's your region forecast.
0: 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Taking a look around the region. Valparaiso at 60. We got Cedar Lake at 60 and Gary 59.
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0: 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I was getting a piping hot cup of coffee. 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
2: Talks between the U.S. and Iran set for today in Switzerland are canceled. Washington and Tehran had planned to meet to discuss implementing the 14-point agreement between the two nations to end the war. That agreement sets up a 60-day window to hammer out the future of Iran's nuclear program. Three people are dead in the latest military strike against an alleged drug boat. Officials claim the boat was smuggling drugs from Latin America to the U.S. when it was struck Thursday in the eastern Pacific. Over 200 people have been killed by U.S. strikes against alleged drug boats during the current administration. Toy Story 5 is looking to secure the biggest opening of the year at the domestic box office. The fifth installment in the classic Pixar franchise is projected to make $145 to $150 million in its debut weekend. I'm Michael Kastner.
3: Powers Health has announced longtime St. Mary Medical Center CEO Janice Riba will retire June 30th after over 40 years of service and nearly 19 years in her current role. St. Catherine Hospital CEO Leo Correa was appointed her successor, and Nectaria Bonner, who most recently served as director of pharmacy at St. Catherine Hospital, will succeed Correa as CEO of St. Catherine Hospital. Former State Representative Chuck Goodrich has been named Indiana's next Commerce Secretary. He was announced by Governor Mike Braun as the one to oversee the Indiana Economic Development Corporation and other agencies. Braun called him a tremendous leader for our mission to make life more affordable for Hoosiers, grow jobs, and raise wages. Goodrich is from Noblesville and had been the president of Gaylor Electric since 2014. In Portage, Mayor Austin Bonta says a new video segment starting today, filmed just before market on the square, will feature a person doing an interview with him with questions that have been submitted by residents. And the goal is for questions to be lighthearted and fun, maybe even a little silly, he said on social media. The community is invited to submit questions in the comments section of Mayor Bonta's Facebook post and see if they end up in the video segment this afternoon. In prep sports, the IHSAA baseball championships are today and Saturday, and three region teams will be playing for a state title. Andrean in Class 3A and Couts in Class 1A today. Then Saturday, Lake Central takes the field in the Class 4A matchup. The games will be at Victory Field in Indianapolis. Tune in for details from Region Sports Network on our stations today, 8:30 a.m., 12:30 p.m., and 6:30 p.m. Your forecast for the region coming up. I'm Laura Velushko.
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4: Well, thankfully, it looks like those delays have finally dissipated, and they're gone now. Westbound on the Borman from that earlier crash near Indianapolis Boulevard. So westbound, eastbound through Lake County on 8094, moving along in good shape. North of 8094, headed toward the lakeshore on Klein Avenue, though you're riding the brakes pretty much the whole way from 8094 up to the turn at the lakeshore there. Also, if you're traveling along I-65 to the lakeshore all the way down to Lafayette and back, that's looking good. I-94 through Porter and LaPorte counties, we got plenty of road work and lane restrictions along the way, but we're slipping through there in pretty good shape as well. No toll road issues. Inbound Ford to the Rhine looks good. Some outbound road work delays there along the Ford Freeway. South Shore Trains reporting on time. Scott Rosenberg, Region News Team Traffic.
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3: For Northwest Indiana, highs around the mid-70s today. Northwest wind 5 to 10 miles per hour, gusting as high as 20. Chance of showers and thunderstorms late tonight, lows in the upper 50s. Sunny for Saturday with a high near 77. Partly cloudy Saturday night with a low in the upper 50s. Chance of showers and possibly a thunderstorm Sunday, highs in the lower 70s. Showers and possibly a thunderstorm Sunday night, lows in the upper 50s. Monday, partly sunny with a high near 70. That's your region forecast.
6: 704, good morning. Taking a look around the region, Valparaiso at 61, Gary 61, and Fair Oaks at 60.

really big into zodiac signs, but I do know that tomorrow is the official end of Gemini season, and there are a lot of country stars that identify as Geminis. Blake Shelton is one of them, Hank Williams Jr. is another, and John Party to name a few. But there's also Doug Stone, who's celebrating his birthday today, and in honor of him turning the big 7-0 today, here's the song he debuted with off his self-titled album back in 1990. It's Indiana 105. Classic.

0: always nice when you don't have to initiate the plans. And for dads on Father's Day weekend, hopefully you can sit back, relax, and let it all come to you. Jeremiah's on the phone right now, and you said you have two kids planning out the special weekend.
1: I have a 12-year-old. Well, she's going to be 12 this year, I should say. And then I have a 8-year-old going on 9 that has autism.
0: Okay, so they're pretty close in age, but maybe not old enough to take you out and pay for dinner. So did they say what the plans are this weekend?
1: We are actually planning on going to the 49er to see the new Toy Story movie.
0: Yes, that's going to be so much fun.
1: So that's my plan.
0: Well, Jeremiah, those are pretty good plans to have. I'm sure you're going to see a lot of dads out as well this weekend, but I hope you have a great Father's Day with your family, okay?
1: Oh, I will. Thank you.
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2: I-65, the Borman, the toll road, I-94 through Porter and the Port Counties and all those work zones. Moving along in pretty good shape. Just sluggish northbound on Klein Avenue between 80-94 and the Lakeshore in those work zones. Inbound forward to the Ryan, looking pretty good. Some outbound sluggishness. There's lots of road work going on through there, but inbound forward looks good. And South Shore trains are reporting on time. 219-405-7743 is our hotline. Scott Rosenberg, Region News Team Traffic.
3: For northwest Indiana, highs in the mid-70s inland this afternoon, only in the upper 60s closer to the lake. Winds out of the northwest 5 to 10 miles per hour. A chance of showers and thunderstorms this evening and overnight, lows in the upper 50s. Sunny Saturday with highs in the upper 70s inland, lower 70s near the lake. Saturday night becoming mostly cloudy with lows in the upper 50s. Sunday, a chance of showers and thunderstorms, highs in the lower 70s. That's your region forecast.
0: 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Fair Oaks at 60, Winfield 61, and Cedar Lake at 60.
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The biggest question in country music this week is, what happened to Jelly Roll and his wife Bunny XO? Why are they splitting up? Is this real? Neither of them have acknowledged it until now, and you're going to hear from them in 3 minutes on Indiana 105.

0: Jelly Roll on the country station, Indiana 105. We're about to talk a lot about him in just a second. But I want to say good morning. Hope you're having a great Friday. It is Indiana 105, the country station from Chicago to South Bend. And hopefully this helps spare you from the inevitable social media scroll later today.
1: The viral spiral, come and see. 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
0: Here is the long-awaited update on Jelly Roll and Bunny XO. TMZ earlier this week obtained documents that Jelly had filed for divorce from Bunny XO after nearly 10 years together. And on Thursday night, Jelly Roll got up on stage for a concert and addressed it.
2: Me and my wife are best friends. We will always be best friends. We just got off the phone earlier today. Nobody cheated on nobody. She just did a whole podcast about it. You can go watch it. Every word of it is the truth. That will be my best friend forever. This is the only time I will ever speak about it.
0: So then I checked out Bunny's podcast, right, which has around 2 million views already. And Bunny talked about some communication issues that have come up. And it built up to what eventually became the last straw, if you ask Bunny XO.
3: So on Mother's Day, we had a little bit of an argument, which I don't think the details are necessary. In that argument, I was so fed up and so tired that I just looked at him and I said, well, then file the divorce papers.
0: Yeah. So that happened. Another thing to note is that that happened on Mother's Day, right? That's when the official split occurred. Jelly Roll is already dating. He said everything in the podcast is true. That's what Bunny said. He's already out there dating. And she said, if you want to shoot your shot with him, go ahead. Well, the podcast obviously has more to the story than what you just heard. It's about an hour long, but that is the gist. In movie news, Jim Carrey's in talks to return for the Grinch sequel to How the Grinch Stole Christmas. The Hollywood Reporter broke the news of this return, which is extremely shocking. Because don't we remember what Jim Carrey said about his time as the Grinch? He didn't really sound like a fan.
4: Literally, the makeup was like being buried alive every day. The first day was 8.5 hours. And I went back to my trailer and put my leg through the wall. And I told Ron Howard I couldn't do the movie. Then Brian Grazer came in, being the fix-it man, and came up with a brilliant idea, which was to hire a gentleman who is trained to teach CIA operatives how to endure torture. It was horrifying. I was just like, it's for the kids, it's for the kids, it's for the kids.
0: I mean, like, the fans want him to return as the Grinch, of course, but does Jim Carrey want to? I mean, I guess we'll have to see if a sequel actually comes to fruition. There's a new king of fast food after 11 years at number one. Chick-fil-A has been knocked off the top of the fast food chain, and in the new spot is Jersey Mike's. Now, the reason why? All has to do with speed. I guess Jersey Mike's turns around the food faster. Chick-fil-A took only 3 minutes, but I guess that's long enough to start asking for the manager. And some Father's Day deals and freebies are available this weekend. 7 Brew has a free 7 Brewsy for the dads over the weekend. You got Arby's having some deals for their sliders, Chipotle, Buffalo Wild Wings. You got Golden Corral. Jimmy John's is going to have buy one, get one free toasted sandwiches for dads. Subway's got some 50% off footlongs. Tim Hortons and White Castle, to name a few. It went viral and we spiraled right here on Indiana 105.
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8: The LaPorte Community School Corporation has announced it has signed an agreement with Microsoft and Ivy Tech to launch the Microsoft Data Center Academy at LaPorte's Slicer Career and Technical Education Program. Officials say the agreement formalizes a three-way partnership designed to prepare LaPorte students for high-skill careers in data center operations and IT infrastructure, one of the fastest-growing industries in the world, officials said. They say the Data Center Academy will give students hands-on experience with real industry equipment, mentorship and support from Microsoft's local data center teams, and the opportunity to gain work experience. The Academy is planned to open in the 2027-2028 school year. A news release said under the agreement, Microsoft pays full property taxes on its LaPorte data center development, with 15% of that revenue allocated to LaPorte Community Schools for 20 years, the maximum amount allowed by Indiana law. In South Central Indiana, the Indiana DNR says Morgan Monroe State Forest is temporarily closed to public access following extensive storm damage this week. And additional updates will be provided as damage is assessed and cleanup is underway. Morgan Monroe Forest is located between Martinsville and Bloomington. The National Weather Service Indianapolis is confirming three tornadoes touched down Wednesday night and Thursday morning. One was an EF2 tornado that had winds up to 130 miles an hour, starting in Owen County and lifting in Monroe County, about 8 miles north of Bloomington. An EF1 twister touched down in Jackson County, and another EF1 tornado was confirmed south of Terre Haute. The National Weather Service says the tornadoes damaged homes in Jackson, Monroe, Morgan, Owen, and Vigo counties. Your forecast for Northwest Indiana coming up. I'm Laura Velushko.
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9: Looking okay overall right now as volume hits its peak. So we are bumping along light to light, US 30, US 41. It's busy corridors of Calumet Avenue and the like. Klein Avenue north of 8094. Some delays in either direction here and there between 8094 and the Lakeshore. Inbound forward to the Ryan's been looking pretty good this morning. All the delays are south or are outbound with the road work that's going on there. Something you'd like to tell us, give us a call, 219-405-7743. Our hotline, South Shore Trains reporting on time. Scott.

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0: Region News Team Meteorologist Matt Wintz. Looks like a very pleasant weekend ahead to me.
3: Yeah, real pleasant weekend ahead, Scott. We've got just a couple little shower chances here and there, and I'll guide you through that. But otherwise, yeah, really pleasant weather this weekend. The big thing that I think is really the theme of the forecast here over the next 10 days is that we're going to stay below average temperature-wise. I don't see any super hot 90-degree days with humidity. Everything going to kind of hold in the 70s here in the duration. So real pleasant stuff. We'll start with today, though. Sunshine. We will have some late-day clouds building in. There's a system, if you're a radar junkie like we are, tracking up in areas of Dakotas here this morning. That area of rain and clouds, it'll float through late this evening into tonight. Could bring a stray shower late. We're in the mid-70s today. Tonight, showers early, otherwise clearing skies towards daybreak will be near 60, so a little bit warmer with the clouds tonight. And then Saturday looks great. I have wall-to-wall sunshine, upper 70s for highs, a decent breeze, just a perfect day. And then Sunday, we track our next system in for the first day of summer, and Father's Day, we'll have increasing clouds with some afternoon and evening rain moving in from the west. Severe threat right now looking kind of low. That low pressure will head south of us. That's some good news. But we could have a heavy rain threat, and that's the last thing a lot of our counties need. And it does look like we'll get some heavy rain Sunday night. Temperatures in the low to mid-70s for highs on Sunday. And then next week, we start with some rain early Monday. We would clear skies out. It'd be cooler up near 70. And I've got low to mid-70s almost all of next week. A lot of sunshine, especially through midweek. So beautiful weather shaping up next week. But again, some heavy rain late Sunday into Monday, we need to keep an eye on.
0: Well, in between the raindrops, we can just frolic. This is frolicking weather.
3: Yes. You are such a frolicker. I need some video of you frolicking, Scott.
0: I'm a frolicker from way back. Region News Team Meteorologist Matt Wintz. We'll frolic at lunchtime, too. We'll hear from you 12 o'clock.
3: Sounds great.
2: Frolic. That is a good one. Wow. Oh, man, with the jokes. Matt Wintz, keeping you updated with your meteorology forecast and making the jokes. I mean, he is the best of both worlds. Right now, it is 7:36. Current temps in the region, Valparaiso at 62, Gary 62, and DeMont at 61.
0: The White Sox salvaged their series finale against the Yankees after collecting a 5-1 victory in the Bronx. Sean Burke earned a win after striking out 8-7 in the third. Andrew Benintendi went deep with a grand slam in the top of the eighth. Sox remain in first place in the AL Central at 39-34. They send Eric Fetty to the mound in Detroit tonight, 5:40 start region time. The Cubs begin a weekend series against the Blue Jays at Wrigley this afternoon. The Cubs in third place in the NL Central at 39-36. Ben Brown starts for the Cubs today. First pitch 1:20 from the north side. The Railcats welcome the Fargo-Moorhead Redhawks to U.S. Steel Yard for the weekend. Tonight's game starts at 6:45. The IHSAA State Baseball Championships are happening today and tomorrow at Victory Field in Indianapolis. Three region teams are playing for a state title. This afternoon at 3:30, the 31-3 Andrean 59ers take on Garin Catholic in the 3A Championship. At 7 p.m., the Couts Mustangs take the field against Northeast Du Bois in a 1A final. Couts is 31-1 on the season. And Saturday at 7 p.m. region time, the 27-8 Lake Central Indians play Bloomington South for a 4A state title. We'll get more from our colleagues at Region Sports Network with reports this morning at 8:30, lunchtime at 12:30, and tonight at 6:30. Get more content at regionsports.com. An all-time Chicago Blackhawks legend is hanging up his skates. Former Hawks center Jonathan Toews is expected to officially announce his retirement this weekend. Toews played with Chicago from 2007 until 2023, winning three Stanley Cups with the Blackhawks and scoring 372 goals with 511 assists in 1,067 career games with the team. I'm Scott Rosenberg. That's sports.

0: In the spirit of Father's Day weekend, about 7% of all fathers in the U.S. do this. What do you think that is? Drop your guess on Facebook. We'll see if you're right in just 4 minutes.
1: Let's go, girls.

0: About 7% of all fathers do this in the U.S. Any idea what that could be?
1: It's a stat attack. I can't believe it.
0: Hey, I'm Katie Day, and around this time, we check for your guesses on Facebook. About 7% of all fathers do this in the U.S. What do you think that is? Lauren in Michigan City said most of the cooking. That's a good guess. Maria in Lake Station said gardening. But the answer is 7% of dads in the U.S. are stay-at-home parents. That means that fathers now make up nearly 1 in 5 of all stay-at-home parents nationwide, with mothers making up the remaining share. And while a stay-at-home parent doesn't earn a literal paycheck, they've done the math on this, and the financial value is estimated at anywhere around $100,000 per year, once you factor in the cost of avoided services like childcare, cooking, and cleaning. Shout out to the dads and the moms that make sure everything is taken care of at home. That's the Stat Attack.
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3: Volume at its peak, light to light along our busy corridors across the area right now, but expressway is moving along in pretty good shape. Klein Avenue, though, between 80 and 94 and the Lakeshore, very sluggish in either direction with the road work there. Inbound forward to the Ryan's been good. Some outbound road work delays, but not too substantial right now. South Shore trains are reporting on time. Something you'd like to tell us, something we might be missing, or something that's just developing, give us a call if it's safe to do so. 219-405-7743. Scott Rosenberg, Region News Team Traffic.
4: For Northwest Indiana, highs in the mid to upper 70s inland this afternoon, closer to 70 near the lake. Northwest winds 5 to 10 miles per hour. Chance of showers and thunderstorms tonight, lows in the upper 50s. Saturday sunny with highs in the upper 70s. Becoming mostly cloudy Saturday night, lows in the upper 50s. Sunday, chance of showers and thunderstorms, highs in the lower 70s. Sunday night, showers with a chance of thunderstorms, lows in the upper 50s. That's your region forecast.
0: 747, good morning. Taking a look around Northwest Indiana, Valparaiso at 63, Winfield 63, and Lowell at 62.
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Alan Jackson is getting ready for his final show, The Farewell. It is going to be at Nissan Stadium in Nashville. Tons of different country stars have been announced to be performing with Alan Jackson on his last performance. George Strait, Lainey Wilson, Luke Combs, Carrie Underwood, to name a few. But so far, Zach Thompson on the list, which I find surprising because he did serve as direct support for him on his one of his last tours. So I have a feeling he'll make a surprise appearance or something. Here he is now, South of Sanity on Indiana 105. Lane.

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1: U.S.-Iran talks scheduled for today in Geneva have been called off. Negotiators from both countries were scheduled to meet Friday to discuss implementing the 14-point agreement that President Trump signed in France this week. Vice President J.D. Vance canceled plans to travel to Switzerland overnight. Heavy downpours are expected across the southeast today as the remnants of Tropical Storm Arthur continues to dump torrential rain off the Gulf Coast. Forecasters are warning of flash flooding and rising rivers from Louisiana to the Carolinas, with downpours at rates of 2 to 4 inches per hour. This Sunday marks the official start of summer. Astronomers say the summer solstice will occur at 4:25 a.m. Eastern on Sunday morning, when the Earth's axis makes its northernmost tilt toward the sun. Sunday will be the longest day of the year. I'm Michael Kastner.
2: In Chesterton, the town says they received nearly 2 inches of rain Wednesday, taking them to almost 8 inches since June 5th. Nearly 735,000 gallons of combined stormwater and sanitary sewage had to be diverted into the storage basin at the wastewater treatment plant, filling it to more than 60% of its capacity. Officials say that's the third time in 2 weeks the storage basin has been used, which gives the treatment plant a chance to catch up during heavy rains. Crown Point Police Officer Brandon Norris has been named Indiana's School Resource Officer of the Year. Officer Norris works at Taft Middle School. The school's principal says the officer has a positive presence in the school, builds supportive relationships with students and staff, and shows dedication to the school community. Crown Point Police Chief Ryan Patrick says Norris is an outstanding officer and a great representation of the department and the Crown Point community as a whole. In Valparaiso, the city's Environmental Advisory Board is seeking content for its quarterly newsletter. They said organizations that have an upcoming environmental event or would like to share something educational or a sustainability tip are encouraged to submit those items for consideration. The board will review submissions and determine what will be featured in each quarterly publication. In Gary, Indiana State Police Lowell Post say two troopers rescued a kitten from the Borman Expressway Thursday evening. A social media post by the Lowell District said the tiny little guy was found in the median of Interstate 8094 by Grant Street and very scared. State Police said on Facebook, "He's safe now and has a new home with someone who will take excellent care of him." Your forecast for the region coming up. I'm Laura Volushko.
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5: Volume at its peak, light to light along our busy corridors across the area right now, but Expressway is moving along in pretty good shape. Klein Avenue, though, between 8094 and the Lakeshore, very sluggish in either direction with the road work there. Inbound forward to the Ryan's been good. Some outbound road work delays, but not too substantial right now. South Shore trains are reporting on time. Something you'd like to tell us, something we might be missing, or something that's just developing, give us a call if it's safe to do so. 219-405-7743. Scott Rosenberg, Region News Team Traffic.
2: For Northwest Indiana, highs around the mid to upper 70s inland this afternoon, only in the upper 60s closer to the lakefront. Northwest winds 5 to 10 miles per hour. Tonight, chance of showers and thunderstorms, lows in the upper 50s. Highs in the upper 70s inland for Saturday, lower 70s near the lake. Saturday night, becoming mostly cloudy, lows in the upper 50s. Sunday, showers with a chance of thunderstorms, highs in the lower 70s. And showers likely Sunday night with a chance of thunderstorms, lows in the upper 50s. That's your region forecast.
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I know a lot of people are going to the movie theaters tonight to go see Toy Story 5, and I wouldn't blame you, okay? It is the most talked about movie of the year. It's going to be at the 49er tonight and tons of other cinemas around the region. But if you're looking for something to watch on the TV in the interim, maybe you get on a movie kick after this once you get home and you're like, I need to watch something else. We got a pretty good movie here. A selection for you, the streaming pick of the week, powered by Surf Internet, coming up in 7 minutes on Indiana 105.

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0: On the off chance that you are not going to see Toy Story 5 this weekend, and maybe you just want to be comfortable on the couch, maybe wait for the initial crowds to die down a bit before going to the theaters, maybe you want to watch something on the TV screen tonight. And that's why every single week around this time, we do the streaming pick of the week, powered by Surf Internet. 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This weekend, rewatch an old favorite, thanks to Surf Internet. And now that the New York Knicks are officially NBA champions again, ending their 53-year drought, people are rediscovering the rom-com How to Lose a Guy in 10 Days. Remember, Kate Hudson and Matthew McConaughey's characters are obsessed with a fictional Knicks vs. Kings NBA Finals matchup. Something that never actually happened in real life, by the way. But it makes for one of the movie's most iconic scenes when Andy, played by Kate Hudson, keeps sending Ben, Matthew McConaughey's character, to go grab a small Coke, no ice, with a minute left in the game, causing him to miss the Knicks game-winning shot. Now, if it's been a while since you've seen it, you can stream the classic, How to Lose a Guy in 10 Days, on Prime Video. And remember that you can stream it without the spinny wheel, thanks to Surf Internet. 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It's not too late. There are thousands of kids waiting over a year for a sponsor. End their wait today. Sponsor a child with compassion. 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
1: Volume at its peak, light to light along our busy corridors across the area right now. But expressway is moving along in pretty good shape. Klein Avenue, though, between 80-94 and the Lakeshore, very sluggish in either direction with the road work there. Inbound forward to the Ryan's been good. Some outbound road work delays, but not too substantial right now. South Shore trains are reporting on time. Something you'd like to tell us, something we might be missing, or something that's just developing, give us a call if it's safe to do so. 219-405-7743. Scott Rosenberg, Region News Team Traffic.
2: For Northwest Indiana, highs around the mid-70s today. Northwest wind 5 to 10 miles per hour, gusting as high as 20. Chance of showers and thunderstorms late tonight, lows in the upper 50s. Sunny for Saturday with a high near 77. Partly cloudy Saturday night with a low in the upper 50s. Chance of showers and possibly a thunderstorm Sunday, highs in the lower 70s. Showers and possibly a thunderstorm Sunday night, lows in the upper 50s. Monday partly sunny with a high near 70. That's your region forecast.
0: 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Taking a look around the region. Valparaiso at 64, Dyer 64, and DeMont at 63.
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Time in Rio on the country station. It's Indiana 105. I'm Katie, and our question of the day up on Facebook. Feel free to join the conversation there. Today's question is, what is one thing you're looking forward to this summer? It is the first official start of summer. Once we get to Sunday here, it's also Father's Day. It's going to be a big one. If you're looking forward to something, let us know what that is so we can share it in just 3 minutes on Indiana 105.

0: and Jackson on the Country Station from Chicago to South Bend. It is Indiana 105. I'm Katie Day. And the question of the day is up on Facebook. Feel free to join the conversation there. Today's question is, what are you looking forward to this summer? It is officially the summer kickoff weekend. Okay, first official day is on Sunday. So we're looking forward to what we have planned in the summer. And Anna out in Rensselaer says that she is excited to go to Six Flags over the summer. She goes every year with her boys because they can't get enough roller coasters. But the secret is, mom likes them too. That is fun. What is one thing you're looking forward to this summer? Karen in Valparaiso said that she set up the pool and fixed it up. And now it's finally time to enjoy it. Yes, you got your own pool. You might as well use it. And Nikki said that she likes to take her dogs for walks by the dunes. That is going to be tons of fun. I just took my dog for the first time, and she was a little skeptical of the lake, like the crashing of the waves and everything, but she loved digging in the sand. What is one thing you're looking forward to this summer? Let us know on Facebook at Indiana 105.
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8: Porter County Recycling and Waste Reduction District invites residents to a free screening of the award-winning documentary, The Story of Plastic. The Emmy-winning film explores how plastic became so pervasive in our daily lives, the environmental and human health impacts of plastic waste, and the challenges surrounding recycling, the district said. The event is Thursday, July 2nd, from 5 to 8 p.m. at the Valparaiso Public Library. Light refreshments will be provided and a discussion will follow. Organizers say the event kicks off Plastic Free July, a global movement that encourages people to reduce their reliance on single-use plastics and make more sustainable choices. We've shared more information on the Region News Team Facebook page. In England, an iconic tree tied to the legend of Robin Hood is believed to have died. The old tree, known as the Major Oak, is believed to have stood for some 12 centuries. The tree has been a major tourist attraction, and conservationists had worked to protect the over 1,000-year-old oak. However, this spring, there were no new leaves on the tree. Scientists say years of human activity were also compounded by factors including drought and heat waves, and it was too much for the ancient tree to take. A UK charity that manages the land where the tree is says the giant tree will remain standing, providing valuable decaying habitat for the forest, the website said. We have a link to learn more about the major oak at Greenzone at our website. Your forecast for the region coming up. I'm Laura Velushko.
9: Well, the overview showing things moving along in pretty good shape. Just some sluggishness, Klein Avenue in either direction between 8094 and the Lakeshore. We do see traffic bunching up eastbound 8094 coming in to Indiana up to about Calumet Avenue right now. Everything looking pretty good in the work zones along I-94 through Porter and into LaPorte counties right now, moving along in good shape. No accidents or incidents along our major highways to report. 219-405-7743, our hotline. Scott Rosenberg, Region News Team Traffic.
8: For northwest Indiana, highs in the mid-70s inland this afternoon, only in the upper 60s closer to the lake. Winds out of the northwest 5 to 10 miles per hour. A chance of showers and thunderstorms this evening and overnight, lows in the upper 50s. Sunny Saturday with highs in the upper 70s inland, lower 70s near the lake. Saturday night becoming mostly cloudy with lows in the upper 50s. Sunday, a chance of showers and thunderstorms, highs in the lower 70s. That's your region forecast.
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11: With the Region Sports Network, this is Mike DeWan with this week's Region Sports Report. Tonight and tomorrow mark our final 2 days of coverage for the 2025-26 high school season, as three local baseball teams hope to take home a state championship at Victory Field in Indianapolis. Festivities open up at the Vic tonight with the Andrean 59ers, as the top-ranked 3A team plans to go back-to-back, as they will face the second-ranked Gearin Catholic Golden Eagles. We will have live audio on our platforms, with coverage to begin around the 3:30 Central Time first pitch. Later this evening, the 1A champion will be decided, as the nearly unblemished top top-ranked Counts Mustangs seek to avenge last year's state championship loss as they will do battle with the Northeast Dubois Jeeps. Coverage for us will begin around 7 o'clock Central Time. Finally, tomorrow evening, the Lake Central Indians seek their second state championship in 3 seasons as they will face the Bloomington South Panthers to close out the state finals. Coverage will take place at 7 p.m. Central Time. We will be back with a special report this Monday, highlighting the results of this weekend's festivities. To stay up to date with Region Sports, follow us on Instagram, X, Facebook, YouTube, TikTok, and on the web at regionsports.com. That's all from us. I'm Mike DeWan with the Region Sports Network, the only game in town.

0: say so.
1: What's so crazy to me about Toy Story 5, and I know I keep talking about it, but it's just amazing how long it's been in the making and how they've come together to form a fifth movie in the franchise. But the producers and the writers, they knew they needed a Taylor Swift song years ago. And so they asked her, and it's been in the works for that long. But then Taylor Swift watched the movie Toy Story 5, and she said that she wrote and recorded the song I Knew It, I Knew You in 8 hours. That's all it took. She said it was so fun to write and to create. And here it is now on Indiana 105.

0: 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Happy birthday to several people in the region. Happy birthday to Molly's husband, Greg Cottle. Enjoy your birthday. Happy birthday as well to Janet's son, Brandon McDonald of Hebron, who is 26 years young today. Happy birthday to Mom and Grammy Candy Gaines of Portage, with love from Heather, Chris, Haley, and Caitlin Menard, plus Thomas and Wiley. Wow. The whole gang's wishing you happy birthday, Candy. Enjoy your day. Happy birthday, Charlie. Love Mom and Dad and Mia. Another happy birthday wish for Candy Gaines. From your loving husband, happy lucky number sevens today. And happy birthday to Matt's niece, Juliet Gebert in Valparaiso. Now, if you or someone you know is celebrating a birthday, you can always celebrate with us by finding us on Facebook. Here's how.
1: Well, overview showing things moving along in pretty good shape. Just some sluggishness, Klein Avenue in either direction between 8094 and the Lakeshore. We do see traffic bunching up eastbound 8094 coming in to Indiana up to about Calumet Avenue right now. Everything looking pretty good in the work zones along I-94 through Porter and into LaPorte counties right now, moving along in good shape. No accidents or incidents along our major highways to report. 219-405-7743, our hotline. Scott Rosenberg, Region News Team Traffic.
2: For Northwest Indiana, highs in the mid to upper 70s inland this afternoon, closer to 70 near the lake. Northwest winds 5 to 10 miles per hour. Chance of showers and thunderstorms tonight, lows in the upper 50s. Saturday sunny with highs in the upper 70s. Becoming mostly cloudy Saturday night, lows in the upper 50s. Sunday, chance of showers and thunderstorms, highs in the lower 70s. Sunday night, showers with a chance of thunderstorms, lows in the upper 50s. That's your region forecast.
0: 8:46, good morning. Taking a look around the region, Valparaiso at 66, Gary 65, and Michigan City at 65.
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We already know our devices eavesdrop on us, but now we have to worry about Papa John's doing the same. Papa John's just partnered with NBC Universal and Instacart so they can collect data on when consumers might be out of groceries and more susceptible to ads encouraging you to order pizza. It feels invasive, but at the same time, is it like, I mean, is this just what tech does now? Is Papa John's taking advantage of their tools that are available to them? Part of me just feels weird that Papa John's

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2: The talks scheduled for today between the U.S. and Iran have been called off. Negotiators from both countries were scheduled to meet in Geneva today to discuss implementing the 14-point agreement that President Trump signed in France this week. The agreement sets up a 60-day window to hammer out the future of Iran's nuclear program. A Missouri judge is blocking almost all of Missouri's abortion restrictions. The circuit court judge upheld the voter-approved Reproductive Freedom Amendment in a ruling Thursday. State Attorney General Catherine Hanaway says her office plans to appeal the ruling to the Missouri Supreme Court. Tay Keith, the Grammy-nominated producer behind Travis Scott's Sicko Mode and Drake's Nonstop, has died. He was 29 years old. No cause of death has been announced. I'm Michael Kastner.
3: In Chesterton, the town says they received nearly 2 inches of rain Wednesday, taking them to almost 8 inches since June 5th. Nearly 735,000 gallons of combined stormwater and sanitary sewage had to be diverted into the storage basin at the wastewater treatment plant, filling it to more than 60% of its capacity. Officials say that's the third time in 2 weeks the storage basin has been used, which gives the treatment plant a chance to catch up during heavy rains. Crown Point Police Officer Brandon Norris has been named Indiana's School Resource Officer of the Year. Officer Norris works at Taft Middle School. The school's principal says the officer has a positive presence in the school, builds supportive relationships with students and staff, and shows dedication to the school community. Crown Point Police Chief Ryan Patrick says Norris is an outstanding officer and a great representation of the department and the Crown Point community as a whole. In Valparaiso, the city's Environmental Advisory Board is seeking content for its quarterly newsletter. They said organizations that have an upcoming environmental event or would like to share something educational or a sustainability tip are encouraged to submit those items for consideration. The board will review submissions and determine what will be featured in each quarterly publication. In Gary, Indiana State Police Lowell Post say two troopers rescued a kitten from the Borman Expressway Thursday evening. A social media post by the Lowell District said the tiny little guy was found in the median of Interstate 8094 by Grant Street and very scared. State Police said on Facebook, he's safe now and has a new home with someone who will take excellent care of him. Your forecast for the region coming up. I'm Laura Velushko.
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5: Trying the brakes a little bit coming into Indiana from the Illinois side, right over to Calumet Avenue right now. Nothing flagged really from NDOT, but IDOT says there's an accident on the westbound side on the right shoulder near Torrance Avenue, but I really don't see things slowing down too much there. The backups I'm seeing are on the eastbound side coming into Indiana right now. Klein Avenue, of course, sluggish with the work zones there between 8094 and the Lakeshore. Everything else looking pretty typical for a Friday morning.

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1: For northwest Indiana, highs around the mid to upper 70s inland this afternoon, only in the upper 60s closer to the lakefront. Northwest winds 5 to 10 miles per hour. Tonight, chance of showers and thunderstorms, lows in the upper 50s. Highs in the upper 70s inland for Saturday, lower 70s near the lake. Saturday night, becoming mostly cloudy, lows in the upper 50s. Sunday, showers with a chance of thunderstorms, highs in the lower 70s. And showers likely Sunday night with a chance of thunderstorms, lows in the upper 50s. That's your region forecast.
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It is Father's Day weekend. A lot of people are celebrating with their dads and their families. But there are some people that don't have their dad in their life anymore. Either they lost touch or like he's not around on earth. And it's not an easy weekend to go through.

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And I just heard this song and I'm like still crying. My dad's still here. I'm lucky. But I just heard this song from Cole Swindell, and it is his newest song that he just released at midnight, and it's the sequel to You Should Be Here, where he reflected on the sudden passing of his father and how he wishes he was still around to see these big life milestones that he's achieving without him. And sometimes it's good to cry because music explains things that you otherwise wouldn't feel. And so, at the risk of making you sad, I think someone out there might need to hear this song. This is Girl Dad by Cole Swindell. It's Indiana 105.

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1: I have recollected myself and I'm back. You just heard Josh Ross on the country station. It's Indiana 105. I'm Katie, and I hope you are having a good start to the weekend. Let's see here. We're getting ready for so many fun things. Of course, Father's Day. We also have the first official kickoff of the summer. Tons of fun events, and we're getting you in the mood for it. It's Friday.

0: question of the day is up on Facebook at Indiana 105. 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

There seems to have been an increase in Father's Day celebrations over the last years, and we can thank Hallmark for giving us the okay on this one. More on that in 7 minutes on Indiana 105. Here's Shane Proffitt. Hell.

0: In recent years, there has been a clear increase in Father's Day celebrations, and it's because we have added dog dads to the mix. Some folks on social media have called it a stretch, but I was just at Strachan Van Til, and I saw Father's Day cards specifically written from the perspective of your dog. So maybe it is okay. What do you think, Jacob?
1: I mean, I would say yeah, because in a sense, they are still parents.
0: This is true.
1: Like, at the end of the day, somebody who takes care of somebody, regardless of like who they're taking care of, they should still be celebrated, you know, because responsibilities are still there.
0: Yeah, I mean, I don't think any dog dad would dare to say it's as easy as taking care of a human baby. But there are a lot of responsibilities that go along with taking care of any other living thing. And if Hallmark is making cards for the dog dads of the world, then I think we can officially say that dog dads are welcome to celebrate.
2: Fireworks on Lincoln.
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6: In Northwest Indiana, the North Judson Men Festival is this weekend. Mark Edward Willows has more.
7: One of two in America and the only one in the state of Indiana. This weekend in North Judson is the annual Mint Festival, a celebration of mint and mint farming and mint production. You will also learn the many different things to do with mint, as well as have a lot of fun. Christina Alexander, president of the Mint Festival, tells more.
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6: This Sunday marks the official start of summer. Michael Kastner reports.
9: When I met you in the summer, so my heart beat sound.
10: Astronomers say the summer solstice will occur at 4:25 a.m. Eastern Sunday morning, when the Earth's axis makes its northernmost tilt towards the sun. That gives the sun a longer path to move across the northern sky. On Sunday, the sun will rise early at 5:32 a.m. Eastern and won't set until 8:32 p.m., making it the longest day of the year. I'm Michael Kastner.
6: 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I'm Laura Velushko.
2: I'm Scott Rosenberg with a region news traffic update. Westbound Borman Expressway, nothing from MnDOT just yet or any tipsters, but we're on the brakes right now just past Hatcher Boulevard / Grant Street. That's westbound 8094. Those delays starting right before Grant. And still have sluggishness and delays coming into Indiana from the Ford Freeway over to about Calumet Avenue, Indianapolis Boulevard, and sluggish in either direction, north and south on Klein Avenue between 8094 and the Lakeshore. Scott Rosenberg with the Region News Traffic Update.
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6: For Northwest Indiana, highs around the mid-70s today. Northwest wind 5 to 10 miles per hour, gusting as high as 20. Chance of showers and thunderstorms late tonight, lows in the upper 50s. Sunny for Saturday with a high near 77. Partly cloudy Saturday night with a low in the upper 50s. Chance of showers and possibly a thunderstorm Sunday, highs in the lower 70s. Showers and possibly a thunderstorm Sunday night, lows in the upper 50s. Monday partly sunny with a high near 70. That's your region forecast.
0: 9:35, good morning. Taking a look around the region, Valparaiso at 67, Gary 67, and Michigan City at 66.

Let me guess. You're trying to come up with a last-minute gift for Dad. If you feel like you're running out of time, there is always one perfect last-minute gift that you can turn to. And every year, it's the same thing. Everyone rushes to buy this particular item, and it could save you from showing up empty-handed. We're going to help you out here in just 7 minutes with the Daily Fact on Indie.

0: When it comes to finding the perfect Father's Day gift, I think I can speak for most people when I say, dads, you're just difficult to shop for. But year after year, there is one gift that seemingly never goes out of style. Hey, it's Katie Day, and this is your favorite part of the day. It is time for the Daily Fact. What is the Daily Fact, you might ask? It's just a fun bit of knowledge to share at home or at work to break the ice and start a conversation with your friends or coworkers. And this one goes out to all the dads. Here it is, the Daily Fact. Did you know the one quality gift that you can't go wrong with on Father's Day is a good old necktie? According to the U.S. Census Bureau, the necktie has been the most popular Father's Day gift for years. Of course, some dads have different tastes. Some may prefer a new gadget, a round of golf, or just some quiet time. But there's something classic about a Father's Day tie. That's your Daily Fact.
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6: Love you guys! 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

Luke Holmes on your Friday morning. I'm Katie, and thanks so much for waking up with me on your Friday morning. We are always having a good time here on Indiana 105, and I'm going to pass it off to Alicia now. She's going to walk you through the midday on Indiana 105. Here's Lady A.

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1: Talks scheduled for today between the United States and Iran have been canceled. Negotiators from both countries had planned to meet in Geneva to discuss implementation of the 14-point agreement signed by President Trump in France earlier this week. Lebanon says 18 civilians were killed in the latest Israeli strikes against Hezbollah targets. Israel says it attacked 80 Hezbollah positions in southern Lebanon overnight, killing dozens of Hezbollah fighters. The Obama Presidential Center is open to the public today, despite the fact that tickets were sold out for months. More from Perry Williams.
2: A star-studded ceremony was held yesterday in Chicago's Jackson Park. Former President Barack Obama says the center could not be anywhere else.
3: It's an expression of thanks. An acknowledgement that so much of what I hold most dear, I owe to the people of this city and the people of these surrounding neighborhoods.
1: I'm Michael Kastner.
4: In South Central Indiana, the Indiana DNR says Morgan Monroe State Forest is temporarily closed to public access following extensive storm damage this week. And additional updates will be provided as damage is assessed and cleanup is underway. Morgan Monroe Forest is located between Martinsville and Bloomington. The National Weather Service Indianapolis is confirming three tornadoes touched down Wednesday night and Thursday morning. One was an EF2 tornado that had winds up to 130 miles an hour, starting in Owen County and lifting in Monroe County, about 8 miles north of Bloomington. An EF1 twister touched down in Jackson County, and another EF1 tornado was confirmed southwest of Terre Haute. The National Weather Service says the tornadoes damaged homes in Jackson, Monroe, Morgan, Owen, and Vigo counties. In Chesterton, the town says they received nearly 2 inches of rain Wednesday, taking them to almost 8 inches since June 5th. Nearly 735,000 gallons of combined stormwater and sanitary sewage had to be diverted into the storage basin at the wastewater treatment plant, filling it to more than 60% of its capacity. Officials say that's the third time in 2 weeks the storage basin has been used, which gives the treatment plant a chance to catch up during heavy rains. In Gary, Indiana State Police Lowell Post say two troopers rescued a kitten from the Borman Expressway Thursday evening. A social media post by the Lowell District said the tiny little guy was found in the median of Interstate 8094 by Grant Street and very scared. State Police said on Facebook, he's safe now and has a new home with someone who will take excellent care of him. Your forecast for the region coming up. I'm Laura Velushko.
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6: I'm Scott Rosenberg with the Region News Team Traffic Update. Watch out for a crash off to the right-hand side on the southbound side of I-65. This is between the 231 Crown Point exit and the State Road 2 Lowell exit. It's actually just before that Lowell Way Station, southbound 65. The delays aren't too bad there. You just got to watch out because that's off on the right through there. A little bit sluggish coming into Indiana, bunching up after the Ford Freeway pointed toward the state line, and then it starts to free up after you get past Indianapolis Boulevard, Klein Avenue, of course, north and south. We've got roadwork delays, too, on the eastbound side of I-94 heading into the lane restrictions just after State Road 49. 219-405-7743, our hotline. Scott Rosenberg with the Region News Traffic Update.
4: For northwest Indiana, highs in the mid-70s inland this afternoon, only in the upper 60s closer to the lake. Winds out of the northwest 5 to 10 miles per hour. A chance of showers and thunderstorms this evening and overnight, lows in the upper 50s. Sunny Saturday with highs in the upper 70s inland, lower 70s near the lake. Saturday night becoming mostly cloudy with lows in the upper 50s. Sunday, a chance of showers and thunderstorms, highs in the lower 70s. That's your region forecast.

Rolling into Friday, finally, it's Indiana 105. Does it not seem like this work week took forever? We have finally made it. Round of applause, pat on the back, congratulations. Just a few more hours between you and the weekend. Thank you so much for letting us be a part of your day today. Summer is officially going to arrive this weekend, but definitely not feeling like summer outside. Start.

0: It is from Kane Brown, Indiana 105. Happy Friday. It's Alicia with you through your midday. Feeling good today. Highs in the mid-70s. I mean, feels nice, but not really summer-like, you know, what we're used to here in Northwest Indiana with the blazing heat and humidity. Although that does usually hit about a month from now, as I'm sure it still will. So I am hanging on to this nice, comfortable weather as long as it lasts. Not humid out there. It's a very nice Friday today. Very nice Saturday as well. A few degrees warmer. Sunday, unfortunately for Father's Day and the first day of summer, looking a little bit rainy and dreary and highs only in the low 70s. Summer officially arrives, the summer solstice, at 3:24 a.m. Central Time. So by the time you wake up on Father's Day morning, it will officially be summer. And, you know, eventually we'll get there with the weather. But I am not complaining at all. I am happy about the cooler temperatures. Thank you so much for letting us be a part of your workday. You can stream us too. 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Let's get you through your Friday. Chris Young, John Morgan, and a throwback from Vince Gill on the way before 10:30.
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There's Chris Young, the Country Station, Indiana 105. The weekend rollout coming your way during the 5 p.m. hour with the Mullet Man, driven by Curry Motors Auto Group in Velpo. He'll break down some of the things going on in the region this weekend. Lots going on in the region, including townwide garage sales in Lowell and Winfield, and all kinds of fun events like the Mint Festival in North Judson beginning today.

0: Throwing it back with Vince Gill, Indiana 105. What a beautiful Friday night we're going to have for all kinds of events in the region. This afternoon and evening, we've got the Griffith Central Market going on, the Market on the Square, every Friday in Portage at Founders Square. Legacy Fields and Crown Point, the Corn Dogs are at home taking on the Iron Hawks. Going to have a good day tomorrow, too, for anything you've got going on. Definitely the better day of the weekend. Lakeshore Paws Pup Crawl is going on from 5 to 10 p.m. at Lafayette Street in Velpo, featuring live music, beer and wine garden, raffles, food vendors, and, of course, adoptable dogs. Let's see, strawberry picking going on Saturday and Sunday. Johnson's Farm in Hobart from 8 a.m. to 6 p.m. And really great weather for everything again today and tomorrow. Sunday, maybe some rain for Father's Day. We've got the forecast details coming up. Oh, Mint Festival, of course, as I mentioned, going on today through Sunday as well. Music on the way from Keith Urban and Riley Green, Indiana 105.
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4: Heavy rains caused areas of flooding in the region Wednesday. The National Weather Service in Chicago says they received reports of just over 2.5 inches of rainfall in Highland and nearly 2.5 inches in Dyer. We have a couple of chances of rain this weekend. Your full forecast coming up. Powers Health has announced longtime St. Mary Medical Center CEO Janice Riba will retire June 30th after over 40 years of service and nearly 19 years in her current role. A news release said St. Catherine Hospital CEO Leo Correa was appointed her successor, and Nectaria Bonner, who most recently served as Director of Pharmacy at St. Catherine Hospital, will succeed Correa as CEO of St. Catherine Hospital. In Portage, Mayor Austin Bonta says a new video segment starting today, filmed just before market on the square, will feature a person doing an interview with him with questions that have been submitted by residents. And the goal is for questions to be lighthearted and fun, the mayor said on social media. The community is invited to submit questions in the comments section of Mayor Bonta's Facebook post and see if they end up in the video segment this afternoon. In prep sports, the IHSAA baseball championships are today and Saturday, and three region teams will be playing for a state title. Andrean in Class 3A and Couts in Class 1A today. Then Saturday, Lake Central takes the field in the Class 4A matchup. The games will be at Victory Field in Indianapolis. Tune in for details from Region Sports Network on our stations today, 8:30 a.m., 12:30 p.m., and 6:30 p.m. Your forecast for the region coming up. I'm Laura Velushko. For northwest Indiana, highs in the mid to upper 70s inland this afternoon, closer to 70 near the lake. Northwest winds 5 to 10 miles per hour. Chance of showers and thunderstorms tonight, lows in the upper 50s. Saturday sunny with highs in the upper 70s. Becoming mostly cloudy Saturday night, lows in the upper 50s. Sunday, chance of showers and thunderstorms, highs in the lower 70s. Sunday night, showers with a chance of thunderstorms, lows in the upper 50s. That's your region forecast.

0: He's co-hosting the CMA Fest TV special next Thursday. Riley Green, the Country Station, Indiana 105. Happy Friday. So Father's Day, of course, coming up on Sunday. We want to know your favorite TV dad over on our Facebook page. Is it Red Foreman? First one that comes to mind. He's the best. Homer Simpson, you know, animated or real. Danny Tanner, Full House. Let's see, who else? Tim Toolman Taylor, Al Bundy. Who is your favorite TV dad? Maybe not necessarily what TV dad is like your dad, but your favorite TV dad. Maybe you wouldn't want him as a dad. You can answer over on our Facebook page today. Luke Bryan's latest coming up, Rodney Atkins, and new artist Stella Lefty all on the way. It's Indiana 105.
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It's Boston New Music on the country station, Indiana 105. Still have a little bit of time. 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
1: A ceasefire agreement has been reached between Israel and Hezbollah. That's according to multiple reports. It comes after the two sides traded attacks overnight and tested the strength of the U.S.-Iran deal that was signed by President Trump earlier this week. The U.S. has the chance to punch their ticket to knockout rounds of the World Cup today. They'll face Australia in Seattle at 3 p.m. Eastern. A win, and they'll lock up a spot in the knockout round.

0: The southeast is expected to see heavy downpours today as the remnants of Tropical Storm Arthur continues to dump heavy rain off the Gulf Coast. Hardest hit could be southern portions of Mississippi and Alabama. Toy Story 5 is looking to secure the biggest opening of the year at the domestic box office. The fifth installment in the classic Pixar franchise is projected to make $145 to $150 million in its debut weekend. I'm Michael Kastner.
1: The Indiana Department of Environmental Management says the EPA is giving Indiana more than $200,000 to monitor water quality at Lake Michigan beaches and help keep swimmers safe. Officials say the funding supports testing for elevated bacteria levels and alerting the public when conditions may be harmful for swimmers. The efforts help protect public health while supporting recreation and tourism along Indiana's Great Lakes coastline. Through Indiana's Beach Alert program, you can check out current conditions and even sign up for automated messages. We've shared more information on the Region News Team Facebook page. The Northwest Indiana Regional Development Authority has accepted a bid for the demolition of multiple structures in the Gary Metro Transit Development District, including the Genesis Center and parking garage on Fifth Avenue and Broadway in downtown Gary, and the former Gordon's Department Store at 8th and Broadway, and Gordon's Department Store Annex in the 800 block of Massachusetts Street. Officials say these removals are being carried out as part of the Blight Elimination Program established by Gary Mayor Eddie Melton during his time in the Indiana Senate. Crown Point Police Officer Brandon Norris has been named Indiana's School Resource Officer of the Year. Officer Norris works at Taft Middle School. The school's principal says the officer has a positive presence in the school, builds supportive relationships with students and staff, and shows dedication to the school community. Crown Point Police Chief Ryan Patrick says Norris is an outstanding officer and a great representation of the department and the Crown Point community as a whole. Your forecast for the region coming up. I'm Laura Velushko.
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1: For Northwest Indiana, highs around the mid to upper 70s inland this afternoon, only in the upper 60s closer to the lakefront. Northwest winds 5 to 10 miles per hour. Tonight, chance of showers and thunderstorms, lows in the upper 50s. Highs in the upper 70s inland for Saturday, lower 70s near the lake. Saturday night, becoming mostly cloudy, lows in the upper 50s. Sunday, showers with a chance of thunderstorms, highs in the lower 70s. And showers likely Sunday night with a chance of thunderstorms, lows in the upper 50s. That's your region forecast.

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0: There's Jake Owen, the country station, Indiana 105, and online too, streaming Indiana105.com and on our app as we get you into the weekend. The Mullet Man and I talked about this yesterday afternoon. Researchers say people who keep their phone notifications turned off tend to be happier because they're less controlled by their devices. Instead of constantly hearing that ding, ding, ding, and all the alerts going off on their phone, they're less likely to compare themselves to others online, get sucked into doom scrolling, or feel distracted all day. That's the biggest one. Keeping notifications off can also improve sleep. Since people aren't tempted to check every buzz or alert at night, it may even help reduce anxiety because unexpected calls, texts, and work messages don't constantly interrupt their day. I have most notifications off on my phone. It's Google Photos that comes in a lot throughout the day. So I tend to keep my phone on silent during the day and then sometimes just kind of forget and leave it on silent for the rest of the night. I do turn it up at night, you know, just in case. Used to wake me up in the middle of the night if somebody would text me or a notification would go off. It does not anymore. It does not wake me up. I'm sure if somebody were calling me, that would wake me up. But just one little sound from a notification, I'm thankful, does not wake me up anymore.
1: Attention, Northwest.
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performing at Soldier Field tonight and tomorrow night. Brooks and Dunn opening tonight. Ella Langley tomorrow night. Indiana 105. To accommodate passengers seeing the shows tonight and tomorrow, the South Shore line will stop select trains at Metro's 18th Street Station, which connects passengers directly to the Soldier Field entrance for today and tomorrow. 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
1: 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Don't miss our questions. They are there on our Facebook. 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Facebook's doing us dirty, I think. You can find it though over on our Facebook page. You can have fun with us and participate during our shows. We want to know who your favorite TV dad is. Mary says Red from That 70s Show. Definitely the best. Matt says Tim Allen on Home Improvement. Julie, Jim Anderson on Father Knows Best. And Brenda going with Pa Ingalls from Little House on the Prairie. Who is your favorite TV dad? I know there are a lot of you out there. Get over to our Facebook page and get social with us. Let us know on our Facebook page. Music on the way after Region News from Miranda Lambert and Bailey Zimmerman, Indiana 105.
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6: Porter County Recycling and Waste Reduction District invites residents to a free screening of the award-winning documentary, The Story of Plastic. The Emmy-winning film explores how plastic became so pervasive in our daily lives, the environmental and human health impacts of plastic waste, and the challenges surrounding recycling, the district said. The event is Thursday, July 2nd, from 5 to 8 p.m. at the Valparaiso Public Library. Light refreshments will be provided and a discussion will follow. Organizers say the event kicks off Plastic Free July, a global movement that encourages people to reduce their reliance on single-use plastics and make more sustainable choices. We've shared more information on the Region News Team Facebook page. In England, an iconic tree tied to the legend of Robin Hood is believed to have died. The old tree, known as the Major Oak, is believed to have stood for some 12 centuries. The tree has been a major tourist attraction, and conservationists had worked to protect the over 1,000-year-old oak. However, this spring, there were no new leaves on the tree. Scientists say years of human activity were also compounded by factors including drought and heat waves, and it was too much for the ancient tree to take. A UK charity that manages the land where the tree is says the giant tree will remain standing, providing valuable decaying habitat for the forest, the website said. We have a link to learn more about the major oak at Green Zone at our website. Your forecast for the region coming up. I'm Laura Volushko. For Northwest Indiana, highs around the mid-70s today. Northwest wind 5 to 10 miles per hour, gusting as high as 20. Chance of showers and thunderstorms late tonight, lows in the upper 50s. Sunny for Saturday with a high near 77. Partly cloudy Saturday night with a low in the upper 50s. Chance of showers and possibly a thunderstorm Sunday, highs in the lower 70s. Showers and possibly a thunderstorm Sunday night, lows in the upper 50s. Monday partly sunny with a high near 70. That's your region forecast.

0: There's Bailey Zimmerman, Indiana 105. Your chance to win next week. Melissa Marshall is going to be out on Tuesday at Running Vines Winery in Chesterton for Country Music Singo. Your chance to win tickets to see all three country artists at the Porter County Fair this summer. Max McNown, Bailey Zimmerman, and Trace Adkins. Instead of numbers, you listen to country music and then mark them off your cards like bingo. Melissa's going to be there at Running Vines Winery in Chesterton beginning at 7 p.m. next Tuesday. Thanks for hanging out today. A happy Friday. You've made it to the end of your work week. Father's Day coming up on Sunday, and there are some deals out there for dads this weekend. On Father's Day, Arby's has $1.99 sliders. Buffalo Wild Wings has a pick six for $19.99, two entrees, two sides, two fountain drinks. Chipotle's got deals for reward members. Jimmy John's reward members can get buy one, get one free toasted sandwiches when you order online or in the app. Enter promo code FAVECHILD at checkout. I like that one. So I guess that idea is you're ordering for dad. Krispy Kreme has some deals. 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So dad can get lots of deals. 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

Riding into the weekend. George Burge and Luke Bryan. It's Indiana 105. A beautiful Friday out there today, mid-70s. We do have a slight chance of showers tonight. Looks like late in the evening. So if you've got some late Friday night plans, could be getting rained on. But looking great for us Saturday, tomorrow. Unfortunately for Dad, Father's Day Sunday looks like

0: the rainiest day. So maybe you want to adjust the day of your Father's Day plans if it involves something outdoors. Matt Wentz has our forecast details. And hey, happy Father's Day to Matt Wentz, too. Coming up afternoon, Indiana 105.
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2: Israel and Hezbollah have reached a ceasefire agreement to stop the fighting in Lebanon. That's according to multiple reports. It comes after the two sides traded attacks overnight and tested the strength of the U.S.-Iran deal that was signed by President Trump earlier this week. It all comes as talks between the U.S. and Iran that were set for today in Switzerland have been postponed. The White House said it was due to logistical issues. Meantime, in a post on Truth Social, Trump said he didn't sign the deal out of desperation, but Iran did. Heavy downpours are expected across the southeast today as the remnants of Tropical Storm Arthur continue to dump heavy rain off the Gulf Coast. Forecasters are warning of flash flooding and rising rivers from Louisiana to the Carolinas, with torrential downpours at rates of 2 to 4 inches an hour. Hardest hit could be the southern portions of Mississippi and Alabama. A forecaster for AccuWeather warns that flood cycles in some parts of the region are slow to complete, meaning some rivers may not crest until next week. I'm Chris Caraggio.
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0: MDOT is advising motorists of upcoming lane closures on eastbound I-94 between State Road 249 and U.S. 20 near Burns Harbor, beginning on or after Wednesday, June 24th. The right lane and shoulder of I-94 is scheduled to be closed through early July for pavement patching work near mile marker 21. Three travel lanes will be shifted to the left, officials said. Motorists are advised to expect changing traffic patterns in the area. In Valparaiso, the city's Environmental Advisory Board is seeking content for its quarterly newsletter. They said organizations that have an upcoming environmental event or would like to share something educational or a sustainability tip are encouraged to submit those items for consideration. The board will review submissions and determine what will be featured in each quarterly publication. Your forecast for the region coming up. I'm Laura Voluschko.
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2: Alicia, to some of the region traffic alert, traffic really heavy along the westbound side of 8094. It's Friday, nothing ever recovering from a couple of earlier crashes. Westbound delays all the way from the toll road, really jammed, crawling along through the I-65 corridor and over to Kennedy Avenue. Eastbound, the heaviest of the traffic on the Illinois side. Coming back into Indiana, things do open up once you get past Calumet Avenue. Either direction of Klein Avenue, the roadwork slowdowns north of 8094. Traffic pretty backed up from the toll plaza, both directions near the state line. Eastbound side of I-94, getting into that work zone east of 49 in Chesterton. Again, going to be hitting the brakes there. 219-405-7743 is our traffic hotline. Alicia Tasson with a region traffic update.
3: This is Region News Team Meteorologist Matt Wentz with a look at your forecast for Northwest Indiana. A beautiful Friday continues here. We've got clouds that'll start to float in later this afternoon into tonight, and we do have a shower chance with that, but most of our day is going to be dry here through sunset. We're talking highs in the mid-70s this afternoon. Tonight, some showers around as a weak system slides through. Then we'll have clearing skies towards daybreak. We're back down near 60. In terms of your weekend, sunny skies on Saturday. What a day. Upper 70s for highs. Dry weather continues throughout much of your Sunday until once we get towards afternoon. So Father's Day, if you're doing a barbecue for Dad, keep an eye on that radar. We'll have some rain and some thunder floating in from the west afternoon and evening. We'll be in the low to mid-70s. Could get some pockets of heavy rain Sunday evening into Sunday night. All of that clears out on Monday. Temperatures cooler behind that system. We'll be up near 70 on Monday. And then much of next week, comfortable temperatures in the 70s. Lots of sunshine through midweek. And then we start to pop some showers and storms later in the week. But the thing to watch this weekend, later Sunday into Sunday night. Enjoy your weekend and happy Father's Day to all our fathers. I'm meteorologist Matt Wentz for Region News.

Into the afternoons, Justin Moore, Indiana 105. Happy Friday. Chris Stapleton going to be one of the headliners along with the Smashing Pumpkins for America's Block Party on July 4th to celebrate America's 250th birthday. The event will be held at the Los Angeles Memorial Coliseum, hosted by Queen Latifah, and proceeds benefiting Feeding America. Not sure if that one's going to be aired on TV anywhere.

0: 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On our Facebook page today, let us know who your favorite TV dad is. Chuck says Chuck Connors from The Rifleman. Is that because you share a name? Jim says has to be the pride of Polk High, Mr. Al Bundy. Becky going with Dan Connor. Amanda Dan Connor, but from the old Roseanne. Rich going with Tony Soprano. Rick says Tim Allen, Home Improvement. Mary, I'm with you. Red from that 70s show. Who is your favorite TV dad? Maybe it's an animated TV dad. Maybe it's Homer Simpson. Let us know over on our Facebook page today.
1: Let me guess. You just checked the count.
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There's Low Cash, Indiana 105. 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Andrean taking on Guerin Catholic in the 3A championship tonight. Couts at 7 p.m. Central Time taking on Northeast Du Bois in the 1A final tomorrow. Lake Central will be playing Bloomington for the Class 4A state title. Our friends of the Region Sports Network coming up with report again at 12:30 with our region news break, and then again later tonight at 6:30, and hopefully we'll be able to get a final score on the Andrean game by then. 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Here's Dustin Lynch.

0: 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I feel like we haven't done a Friday debate question in a while, so posted this up on our Facebook page. I saw this online somewhere where somebody was talking about this, and I didn't realize there was two different ways that people would do this. When you swallow a pill, do you take the water first, then put the pill in your mouth, or pill first, then water? For me, it's always water first, because you put the pill in your mouth, then all of a sudden that's sitting on your tongue and you get that nasty taste of the coating on whatever you're taking. So definitely water first, then pill for me. And then, of course, more water at the end. But what about you? When you swallow a pill, is it water first, then pill, or pill first, then water? You can answer our Friday debate. I know, silly, but get in on the phone with us over on our Facebook page today as we get you through this Friday. Region news on the way next. Crew from RSN highlighting local prep sports. 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
2: In Northwest Indiana, the North Judson Men Festival is this weekend. Mark Edward Willows has more.
3: One of two in America and the only one in the state of Indiana. This weekend in North Judson is the annual Mint Festival, a celebration of mint and mint farming and mint production. You will also learn the many different things to do with mint, as well as have a lot of fun. 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
2: This Sunday marks the official start of summer. Monica Nelson reports.
5: Astronomers say the summer solstice will occur at 4:25 a.m. Eastern Sunday morning, when the Earth's axis makes its northernmost tilt toward the sun. This gives the sun a longer path to move across the northern sky. On Sunday, the sun will rise early at 5:32 a.m. Eastern and won't set until 8:32 p.m., making it the longest day of the year. I'm Monica Nelson.
2: Your forecast for the region coming up. I'm Laura Volushko.
6: Alicia Tassone, the region traffic update. We have a crash northbound I-65 just south of Ridge. It's off to the right-hand side of the roadway, really stacking things up. Everybody's slowing down, moving through there. Northbound I-65 going to be hitting the brakes starting just north of 61st Avenue. And then hitting the brakes again, merging onto 80-94. Very jammed there. Westbound all the way to Kennedy. Eastbound heavy on the Illinois side. Coming back into Indiana, opens up past Calumet Avenue, but then slowdowns again between Central Avenue and the toll road. Backups from the toll plazas in Portage and near the state line. Eastbound side of I-94 slowing down right past State Road 49, entering into that work zone. 219-405-7743 is our hotline. Alicia Tassone with a region traffic update.
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2: For Northwest Indiana, highs in the mid-70s inland this afternoon, only in the upper 60s closer to the lake. Winds out of the northwest 5 to 10 miles per hour. A chance of showers and thunderstorms this evening and overnight, lows in the upper 50s. Sunny Saturday with highs in the upper 70s inland, lower 70s near the lake. Saturday night, becoming mostly cloudy with lows in the upper 50s. Sunday, a chance of showers and thunderstorms, highs in the lower 70s. That's your region forecast.
8: 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Tonight and tomorrow mark our final 2 days of coverage for the 2025-26 high school season, as three local baseball teams hope to take home a state championship at Victory Field in Indianapolis. Festivities open up at the Vic tonight with the Andrean 59ers, as the top-ranked 3A team plans to go back-to-back, as they will face the second-ranked Gear and Catholic Golden Eagles. We will have live audio on our platforms, with coverage to begin around the 3:30 Central Time first pitch. Later this evening, the 1A champion will be decided, as the nearly unblemished top-ranked Counts Mustangs seek to avenge last year's state championship loss, as they will do battle with the Northeast Dubois Jeeps. Coverage for us will begin around 7 o'clock Central Time. Finally, tomorrow evening, the Lake Central Indians seek their second state championship in 3 seasons, as they will face the Bloomington South Panthers to close out the state finals. Coverage will take place at 7 p.m. Central Time. We will be back with a special report this Monday, highlighting the results of this weekend's festivities. To stay up to date with Region Sports, follow us on Instagram, X, Facebook, YouTube, TikTok, and on the web at regionsports.com. That's all from us. I'm Mike DeWan with the Region Sports Network, the only game in town.

0: Jason Aldean, Indiana 105. White Sox avoiding the sweep yesterday. 5-1 win over the Yankees. Andrew Benintendi with the grand slam in the top of the eighth. Sox still in first place in the AL Central. Eric Fetty will pitch tonight in Detroit at 5:40. Cubs begin a weekend series at Wrigley, 1:20 this afternoon against the Blue Jays. Ben Brown will be on the mound. The Railcats welcome Fargo Moorhead to the Steel Yard for the weekend. Tonight's game starts at 6:45. The Lake County Corn Dogs at home tonight, 7 p.m. taking on the Ironhawks, and tomorrow at 4 p.m. taking on the Warriors. Indiana Fever lost to Atlanta yesterday. They will visit Atlanta tomorrow at noon. Chicago Sky will visit Dallas tomorrow. And reportedly, Jonathan Toews is expected to announce his retirement at some point this weekend. Absolute legend. 1,067 career games with the Blackhawks, 372 goals between 2007 and 2023. So if he is hanging it up this weekend, what a career.
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0: was done for. New from Max McNown, who's going to be opening the Porter County Fair Thursday, July 23rd, Indiana 105. 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Bailey Zimmerman, Kane, Trace Adkins, Flo Rida at PorterCountyFair.com. And for those listening right now, giving you a little heads up for next week, Wednesday. As long as we don't have any severe weather we're watching out for, we're going to have a special chance for you to win with Would You Rather Wednesday. Next week, Wednesday. So make sure you are liking us, following us on Facebook. We always have a lot of fun pop-up giveaways there on our social media.
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1: Israel and Hezbollah have reached a ceasefire agreement to stop the fighting in Lebanon. That's according to multiple reports. It comes after the two sides traded attacks overnight and tested the strength of the U.S.-Iran deal. It comes as talks between the U.S. and Iran that were set for today in Switzerland have been postponed due to what the White House called logistical issues. Meanwhile, in a post on Truth Social, President Trump said he didn't sign the deal out of desperation, but Iran did. The U.S. will be back in action today for its second match of the 2026 FIFA World Cup. The U.S. men's national team is set to battle Australia in Group D play at Lumen Field in Seattle. The U.S. is coming off a statement 4-1 victory over Paraguay last week and is now playing for the top spot in Group D. This will be the fifth meeting all time between the two countries. And Amazon Prime Day kicks off next week, June 23rd, and runs through June 26th. It's evolved into one of the biggest shopping events of the year. I'm Chris Karaj here.
2: Indiana Governor Mike Braun has declared a state of disaster emergency for 63 Indiana counties impacted by severe weather from June 6th through June 18th. They include Lake Porter, LaPorte, Newton, and Jasper counties. The Indiana Department of Homeland Security has opened applications to the State Disaster Relief Fund for residents whose property was damaged from the flooding, severe storms, and tornadoes in those counties. Officials say the State Disaster Relief Fund is only for individuals who were uninsured or underinsured. Funds can be used for repairing, replacing, or restoring property that is the primary residence of the applicant and cannot be used to help pay insurance deductibles. The Valparaiso Police Department announces the Purple Envelope Program in recognition of Alzheimer's and Brain Awareness Month. The voluntary initiative includes a window sticker that discreetly alerts first

0: responders, the driver may have a memory impairment, helping officers tailor their communication and response. It also includes a purple envelope where emergency contact information can be kept and important documents can be stored. The program is intended for those with Alzheimer's disease, dementia, or other cognitive conditions who continue to drive independently. It may also be kept in a vehicle that an individual with a memory impairment regularly rides in, even if they no longer drive. We've shared more information on the Region News Team Facebook page. This Sunday marks the official start of summer. Astronomers say the summer solstice occurs at 4:25 a.m. Eastern on Sunday morning, when the Earth's axis makes its northernmost tilt toward the sun. That gives the sun a longer path to move across the northern sky. On Sunday, the sun will rise early at 5:32 a.m. Eastern and won't set until 8:32 p.m., making it the longest day of the year. Your forecast is coming up next. I'm Jamie Foster with the Region News Team.
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2: Alicia DeSalle with the Region Traffic Update. We've got police crews arriving on scene 8094 eastbound near Kennedy Avenue. It looks like traffic's still getting through there, but they are in the left lane and shoulder. And we also have a police vehicle on the westbound side on the left shoulder as well. So something going on near Kennedy Avenue. Police facing both directions there on the eastbound side of 8094 off to the left near Kennedy. Traffic is really stacked up there back across the state line. Heavy traffic westbound all the way from the toll road jammed up all the way to Kennedy, back up down into northbound 65. We still have that crash northbound 65 just south of Ridge off to the right side of the roadway. Both directions from the toll plazas, Portage, and the state line backed up. Eastbound side of I-94 hitting the brakes, getting into the work zone and the lane restrictions east of State Road 49. Also, Klein Avenue, both directions north of 8094. Very jammed with the road work today. 219-405-7743 is our hotline. Alicia Tassone with a region traffic update.
0: For Northwest Indiana, temperatures in the mid-70s this afternoon under sunny skies. There's a chance of showers overnight tonight. Lows will be around 60 degrees. More sunshine on Saturday with highs in the upper 70s. Rain looks likely on Sunday with highs in the low 70s. Partly sunny on Monday with highs right around 70. Low 70s again on Tuesday with mostly sunny skies.

Thomas Rhett and Riley Green, Indiana 105. Apparently a sequel to How the Grinch Stole Christmas is in the works. Jim Carrey in talks to return. Ron Howard slated to return as the director. A script currently in the works. No plot details revealed. I don't know. Is that one of those movies that should just be left alone? No remakes, no sequels. Or are you excited about seeing The Grinch in theaters again?

0: 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Relationship surveys have found that most couples settle into their side of the bed surprisingly early in the relationship, and once that happens, it rarely changes. And the choice isn't usually random. Do you have your side of the bed? Even if you're alone, do you have a side of the bed that you always sleep on? One person may prefer being closer to the bathroom, the door, a window, or the alarm clock, if you only have one alarm clock. Mine is on the other side of the room, and I don't use that thing. Others simply stick with the side they first slept on because it becomes part of their nightly routine. Psychologists say people are creatures of habit. So not only might you have the same side of the bed every night, you're going to have that same side of the bed in a hotel room or wherever you may be sleeping. You're also going to have your spot at the table and your spot on the couch. Most people instinctively head for the same side, same seat they've claimed. Is that you? 100% sit on the same spot on the couch. Although sometimes I try to switch it up from side to side, you know, so as not to smash down one of the cushions. I always sit in the same seat at the table, sleep on the same side of the bed.
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0: Back to the beginning from Dan and Shay, 19, you and me, the country station. It's Indiana 105. Over on our Facebook page today, I am actually shocked at the results of our Friday debate. I saw somebody talking about this online. When you swallow a pill, is it water first, then pill, or pill first, then water? In my opinion, I am with Chuck here, Chuck and or Pam, whichever one is commenting. Water first and then medicine, then water again. There doesn't seem to be any other way to me. But I am shocked at the amount of people that says pills in mouth and then water. I don't want to taste any bit of whatever coating is on the pill. I don't understand why you would put the pill in your mouth and water. I'm really surprised. Jennifer responding to somebody who said pill then water. I can't believe there's any other way. Does that not make sense to put the water in your mouth first and then you put the pill in? Then you don't taste any of the pill. It just washes right down. I don't know. There's only a few people agreeing with me and saying water then pill. You can let us know how you do it on our Facebook today. Now, I don't know about Renee. I take the pills and water together. I don't know if that's really possible without making a mess. It's got to be one first and then the other. Answer a Friday debate over on our Facebook page today. I learned something new today.
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7: In East Chicago, the city says a precautionary boil water advisory was issued this morning for the 800 and 900 blocks of 144th Street and the vicinity due to a loss and drop in pressure within the distribution system as a result of emergency main and valve repairs and replacement work in the area. Officials say the advisory will remain in effect until water samples are collected and analyzed, a process that typically takes 24 to 48 hours. The National Weather Service in Indianapolis confirms three tornadoes touched down Wednesday night and Thursday morning. morning. One was an EF2 tornado that had winds up to 130 miles an hour, starting in Owen County and lifting in Monroe County, about 8 miles north of Bloomington. An EF1 twister touched down in Jackson County, and another EF1 tornado was confirmed south of Terre Haute. The Weather Service says tornadoes damaged homes in Jackson, Monroe, Morgan, Owen, and Vigo counties. Former State Representative Chuck Goodrich has been named Indiana's next Commerce Secretary. He was announced by Governor Braun as the one to oversee the Indiana Economic Development Corporation and other agencies. Braun called him a tremendous leader for our mission to make life more affordable for Hoosiers, grow jobs, and raise wages. Goodrich is from Noblesville and had been the president of Gaylor Electric since 2014. In Gary, Indiana State Police say two troopers rescued a kitten from the Borman Expressway Thursday evening. The little guy was found in the median of Interstate 8094 by Grant Street, and he was very scared. State police say on Facebook he's safe now and has a new home with someone who will take excellent care of him. Your forecast is coming up next. I'm Jamie Foster with the Region News Team.
8: Alicia Tisselm, the Region Traffic Update. Eastbound side of 8094, we still have that issue near Kennedy Avenue in the left lane. Traffic is still really stacked up all the way back on the Illinois side. And then westbound, jamming up, coming to a stop, approaching I-65, continuing stop and go all the way to Kennedy Avenue. Northbound 65, still in the right lane south of Ridge. We've got traffic slowing down there. Westbound side of the toll road is very jammed, approaching the Portage Toll Plaza, backed up for a couple of miles there, it looks like. Also, backups both directions from the toll plaza at the state line. Eastbound I-94, again, watch out heading into the work zone east of State Road 49 in Chesterton, and both directions of climb, but especially south between Columbus Drive and 15th Avenue down to one lane. So southbound really jammed up. US 30 just crawling along with very heavy traffic through the Dyer-Shererville area. 219-405-7743 is our hotline. Alicia Tisone with a region traffic update.
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7: For Northwest Indiana, sunny and warm today with highs in the mid-70s. A chance of showers overnight tonight with lows around 60. Warm again on Saturday with highs approaching 80 with lots of sunshine. Rain looks likely on Sunday with highs in the low 70s. Partly sunny Monday with highs around 70. Mostly sunny Tuesday with highs back in the low 70s. That's your region forecast.

0: New Country from Randy Houser, Back in the Bottle. It's Indiana 105. Kenny Chesney back there, too, when the sun goes down tonight, 8:27. Longest day of the year coming up this Sunday, the summer solstice. We'll have the most amount of daylight, so enjoy that this weekend. And it's really going to stay light out like this for the next few weeks, even though we only lose a few seconds per day. Sunday is technically the longest day of the year. Thanks so much for hanging out today and letting us be a part of your Friday. Apparently, there's going to be a partial solar eclipse this summer. I don't think we're going to see it here, though. A partial eclipse will be visible across areas from Alaska to the East Coast, including New York City, Boston, D.C., most of Canada, and parts of Europe and North Africa will also see it. Okay, maybe we will then. I don't know. They didn't really specify here. NASA says only those in the path of totality, of course, will see the sun completely covered, but others will see the moon sort of take a bite out of the sun. A next total solar eclipse won't happen until 2027. This is just a partial eclipse, and it will arrive on August 12th.
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Little girl used to swing right there. I still see her pink bow and her brown hair. She's in the big city now, but she still calls home.

0: be super packed in Chicago tonight and tomorrow. Cubs are at home, at least there in the afternoon. Soldier Field, though, tonight and tomorrow night. Morgan Wallen. It's Indiana 105. And I think both of those shows are sold out. So, yeah, going to be really, really busy. Thanks for hanging out today and letting us be a part of your Friday. I was scrolling around online somewhere and saw that, I think it was on the Couts Life Facebook group, that somebody's going to be giving out free homemade burritos to communities in Couts, those affected by the tornadoes, and the volunteers that have been helping, tomorrow beginning at noon. And they said they can deliver or meet at the Family Express in Couts. I'm pretty sure I saw that on the Couts Life Facebook page. There's all kinds of info on all the town's Facebook pages as well, and a lot of the stuff reposted on our Region News Team Facebook page.
1: Summer weather in the region. 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
1: Israel and Hezbollah have reached a ceasefire agreement to stop the fighting in Lebanon. That's according to multiple reports. It comes after the two sides traded attacks overnight and tested the strength of the U.S.-Iran deal that was signed by President Trump earlier this week. It all comes as talks between the U.S. and Iran that were set for today in Switzerland have been postponed. The White House said it was due to logistical issues. Meantime, in a post on Truth Social, Trump said he didn't sign the deal out of desperation, but Iran did. Heavy downpours are expected across the southeast today as the remnants of Tropical Storm Arthur continue to dump heavy rain off the Gulf Coast. Forecasters are warning of flash flooding and rising rivers from Louisiana to the Carolinas, with torrential downpours at rates of 2 to 4 inches an hour. Hardest hit could be the southern portions of Mississippi and Alabama. A forecaster for AccuWeather warns that flood cycles in some parts of the region are slow to complete, meaning some rivers may not crest until next week. I'm Chris Caraggio.
2: Earlier this week, the Indiana Utility Regulatory Commission approved a $71 million rate hike for AES Indiana customers by a 3-to-1 vote. Today, Indiana Governor Braun is calling for the state's top ratepayer advocate to ask regulators to reconsider. Braun says the decision by the Indiana Utility Regulatory Commission is unacceptable and says his priority is improving affordability for Hoosiers. The Office of Utility Consumer Counselor's ratepayer advocate, Abby Gray, says the support by the governor for customers is unprecedented, and she will work diligently to make this filing on behalf of ratepayers. HealthLink will again be hosting several community health fairs across northern Indiana starting in July to help families prepare for the back-to-school season. All events are open to the public and offer health screenings, well-child checkups, and sports physicals, along with free food, raffles, giveaways, and community resources, and family-friendly activities. Events are planned in Lake, Porter, LaPorte, Newton, Stark, and St. Joseph counties, and no appointments are needed, but they are encouraged. We've shared more information on the Region News Team Facebook page. In Illinois, the Bulls say they are planning a memorial service for Bulls announcer and former player Stacey King later this month at the Advocate Center. The event will be private with invited guests only. A celebration of life was held Thursday for King in West Suburban Oakbrook Terrace. He played 5 seasons with the Bulls after being a first-round draft pick in 1989. King joined the team as a broadcaster in 2006. For the Region News Team, I'm Jamie Foster. Your forecast is coming up next.
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4: Another region traffic update. INDOT reporting we have an overturned semi on the ramp from northbound 60.

0: 5 to the westbound Borman, and that has traffic really stacked up there. Going to be hitting the brakes right around 49th Avenue, merging onto 8094, and then still continued very heavy on the Borman westbound all the way from the I-65 stretch. Across the state line, slow and go, moving under posted speeds. Eastbound delays continue pretty jammed up on the tri-state, and then still heavy until you get past Indianapolis Boulevard, then things start to open up. Westbound toll road is still backed up in Portage and both directions near the toll plaza near the state line. Eastbound side of I-94, westbound side as well, getting into the work zone there out in LaPorte County, eastbound just east of 49. So watch out through that work zone for slowing traffic. And southbound Klein as well, down from Columbus Drive to 15th Avenue, US 30. Very slow moving between Dyer and Merrillville. 219-405-7743 is our hotline. Alicia Tassone with a region traffic update.
1: For Northwest Indiana, sunny skies today with highs in the mid-70s. There's a chance of showers overnight tonight. Temperatures will drop into the upper 50s. Sunny again on Saturday with highs near 80. Partly cloudy Saturday night with lows in the upper 50s. Showers look likely on Sunday with highs in the low 70s. Partly sunny on Monday with highs in the upper 60s. Mostly sunny Tuesday with highs back in the low 70s. That's your region forecast.

Blake just turned 50 yesterday. It's Indiana 105. We've got the birthday shout-out post posted up on our Facebook, brought to you by Datagraphic, for Sunday and Monday birthdays, 21st or 22nd of June. Comment there for Monday morning's shout-out to your Zach Brown Band.

0: There's Megan Maroney, Beautiful Things, Indiana 105. A beautiful weather today and tomorrow for any outdoor plans. Mint Festival starting today in North Judson. Let's see, farmers markets going on all over the place. Tomorrow, the Crown Point Farmers Market, Michigan City, Rensselaer, Cedar Lake, the Chesterton European Market. 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Let's see, tomorrow, South Shore Roller Derby match, returning to Bulldog Park. Doors open at 5 p.m., first whistle at 5:30 tomorrow. Lake County Corn Dogs are at home tonight and tomorrow, so great weather for all of the fun activities going on in the region this weekend. Luke Combs, Lauren Elena, Throwback Classic from Joe Diffie on the way. Indiana 105.
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Today, National Flip-Flop Day. If I could, I would only wear flip-flops during the summer. National Eat an Oreo Day today. Thanks so much for letting us be a part of your Friday, almost through your work day. Here's Lauren, Elena, and Chase Matthew. Another

0: Throwing it back with a classic from Joe Diffie, Indiana 105. It is our Friday debate. Find us over on our Facebook page today. I'm very surprised at everyone's responses. When you swallow a pill, is it water first, then pill, or pill first, then water? Here is my thought on why the right way is water first, then pill. You put the pill in, and then you have to get your water and drink. In that meantime, the pill is sitting there, and you start to taste whatever nasty coating is on the pill. Christine, all at one time, pills go in my mouth and sit there until I get a drink, then whoosh, down it all goes. And then that nasty aftertaste. I don't get it. Amy, water first, then pills. Patty, water first, medicine, water again. That's the correct way in my mind. And Jamie says water first, but my kids and husband don't drink anything. I don't know how they do it. Yeah, I couldn't do that either. Lots of spit, maybe. Seth says bite of food, pills, water. Patricia, water then pill, but most people go and pill then water. Friday debate, you can answer over on our Facebook page today.
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6: The Obama Presidential Center is open to the public today. Barack and Michelle Obama greeted the first 100 visitors this morning at the 8-story museum. The pair also held a reading for children in the facility's library branch. The Obama Center held a star-studded grand opening ceremony yesterday morning in the Jackson Park neighborhood. Tickets to the museum are sold out for several months, but the campus area is open to the public. It appears ICE arrests are on the rise in the Chicago area. Immigrant attorneys report a recent uptick of arrests at immigration court hearings, routine check-ins, and criminal courthouses. In some instances, those detained are individuals facing minor criminal charges or whose cases remain unresolved. Advocates say other arrests appear less predictable but often involve immigrants who entered the United States through parole programs established during the Biden administration. Meanwhile, a U.S. Department of Homeland Security spokesperson says federal agents are focused on enforcing federal

0: immigration law and removing individuals who pose public safety threats. Toy Story 5 could rake in more money than any of its predecessors in the franchise. The fifth installment in the classic Pixar franchise made $17.5 million from Thursday previews last night. The film is expected to make between $145 and $150 million, while some more optimistic projections have it making close to $175 million in its debut weekend. Your forecast is coming up next. I'm Jamie Foster with the Region News Team.
1: Alicia Tassone, the Region Traffic Update. Northbound 65 still stacked up all the way down to 61st Avenue. You definitely want to exit there if you want to avoid getting caught in the backup, with an overturned semi-trailer being reported on the ramp to the westbound Borman, according to NDOT. Traffic, again, really stacked up there. 8094 westbound all the way from I-65 onto the Illinois side, onto the tri-state, moving under posted speeds. Eastbound delays from the Illinois side opens up once you get past Indianapolis Boulevard. Watch out again near the toll booths in Portage and near the state line, and also through the work zone between State Road 49 and U.S. 2035 out in Porter and LaPorte counties on I-94. Southbound Klein, stop and go. Columbus Drive all the way down to 15th Avenue, down to one lane. Tips are letting us know we have a stalled vehicle in the center lane, U.S. 30 eastbound, just before Maryville Road at that light going into Meyer, eastbound 30. So traffic there really stacked up because of that stalled vehicle in the center lane. 219-405-7743 is our hotline. Alicia Tassone with a region traffic update.
0: For Northwest Indiana, sunny skies this afternoon with highs in the mid-70s. There is a chance of showers overnight tonight. Lows will be around 60. Upper 70s on Saturday with lots of sunshine. Partly cloudy Saturday night with lows again around 60. Showers look likely on Sunday. Highs in the low 70s. Partly sunny on Monday with highs in the upper 60s. Low 70s Tuesday with mostly sunny skies. That's your region forecast.

0: Josh Ross sitting behind Ella Langley on the charts right now. It's Hate How You Look, Indiana 105. The Food Bank of Northwest Indiana has their mobile market distributions over the next week, helping out those in Lake and Porter County affected by the tornadoes last week. Next up is Couts tomorrow at Couts Christian Church at 11 a.m. 11 a.m. in Hebron on Monday, St. Helen Church in Hobart, St. John, Maryville, Cedar Lake, and Cherville all next week as well. You can go to Food Bank of Northwest Indiana on Facebook for more details, and we have that on our Region News Team Facebook page as well. The town of Maryville partnered with the Legacy Foundation to establish the Maryville Emergency Response Fund, providing a secure way for individuals, businesses, and organizations to contribute to local recovery efforts. That info in the town of Maryville Facebook page, and Governor Braun declaring a state of disaster emergency for 63 counties in Indiana. That includes all of Northwest Indiana, those affected by the storms and the flooding, too, over the last week.
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0: There's Locash, the country station, Indiana 105. I want to send a congrats shout out to Patricia Nichols, who nominated Dustin Nichols and was randomly selected to win the Big Father's Day giveaway along with David's Lawn Care, a huge prize pack. So congrats to Patricia, but I guess more Dustin because the prize pack is for you, although I'm sure he'll share, right? Congratulations. And thank you so much to everybody who sent in messages and entered in the contest. So many great stories and posts about the dads in your life. Happy Father's Day to all dads this weekend. I will be with you on Sunday for Father's Day. The Mullet Man is in next at 3 to get you through the rest of your Friday. We are almost there. It's Indiana 105.
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1: Israel and Hezbollah have reached a ceasefire agreement to stop the fighting in Lebanon. That's according to multiple reports. It comes after the two sides traded attacks overnight and tested the strength of the U.S.-Iran deal that was signed by President Trump earlier this week. It all comes as talks between the U.S. and Iran that were set for today in Switzerland have been postponed. The White House said it was due to logistical issues. Meantime, in a post on Truth Social, Trump said he didn't sign the deal out of desperation, but Iran did. Heavy downpours are expected across the southeast today as the remnants of Tropical Storm Arthur continue to dump heavy rain off the Gulf Coast. Forecasters are warning of flash flooding and rising rivers from Louisiana to the Carolinas, with torrential downpours at rates of 2 to 4 inches an hour. Hardest hit could be the southern portions of Mississippi and Alabama. A forecaster for AccuWeather warns that flood cycles in some parts of the region are slow to complete, meaning some rivers may not crest until next week. I'm Chris Caraggio.
2: Several new laws go into effect July 1st aimed at improving public safety in the state. One law backs up the federal government's work to stop illegal immigration in Indiana. This law requires Indiana units of government to cooperate with federal immigration enforcement and prohibits employers from knowingly hiring illegal immigrants. Another law aims to protect Indiana from hostile foreign countries like China and Russia by preventing people from those countries from buying property in Indiana. The law also requires colleges to conduct background checks on applicants from foreign adversary countries before letting them enroll in sensitive programs like engineering and microbiology. A third new law requires criminal defendants to be present in the courtroom to hear a victim's impact statement unless the felon's presence poses a safety risk or disruption to the court. State leaders say the law was needed because criminal defendants shouldn't be allowed to avoid hearing how their actions affected the victim of their crime. There's also a new law that requires Indiana's prisons to notify local police and prosecutors before a serious, violent felon will be released. We'll share more new laws at 3:30. 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I'm Jamie Foster with the Region News Team.
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4: Alicia Tassone with the Region Traffic Update. Traffic is still stacked up northbound side of I-65 from an overturned semi-trailer, according to NDOT, on the ramp. And traffic is backed up all the way back down to 61st Avenue. You definitely want to exit there on the north. Northbound side of I-65. Traffic westbound 80-94 still jammed all the way from I-65 onto the Illinois side. Eastbound from the Illinois side continuing towards Kennedy before things open up again. Delays near the toll booths, again near the state line in Portage as well. Eastbound side of I-94 still jamming on the brakes. East of 49 as you get into that work zone and those lane restrictions there. We've got a crash Calumet Avenue in Munster. It's near 45th Avenue. Traffic is stacked up both directions there. Calumet Avenue in Munster and U.S. 30 still. Dyer all the way to Merrillville, moving very, very slowly along U.S. 30. Eastbound in Merrillville near the Meyer. Tips are letting us know we did have a stalled vehicle in the center lane. Not sure if that is still there. 219-405-7743 is our hotline. Alicia Tassone with a region traffic update.
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1: What are we doing indoors? We need to be outside in the sunshine. Everybody's mowing. They're having fun. Good luck, Couts. They had a nice send-off. In fact, they had food trucks on the corner of State Road 8 and 49. Good luck, Couts. Good luck to Andrean. Good luck to Lake Central tomorrow night. All right, so the weather, not bad. In fact, enjoy. In fact, it's a nice beach day if we're a little bit cooler lakeside. I see rain on the Iowa side. Looks like we're going to have some isolated showers late tonight, around 9 o'clock. No big deal. I think they're going to fizzle out by the time they get to northwest Indiana. Low tonight, 59. Have the windows open. West winds around 15. Going to be a beautiful day tomorrow. Sunny, breezy, mild, upper 70s. West-northwest winds around 20. Upper 50s again tomorrow night. Turn off the AC. Father's Day, Sunday, the first day of summer. 70% chance of rain. I think we'll start the day out with partly sunny skies. Looks like isolated thunderstorms possible on Sunday afternoon. 72 the high on Father's Day. Cedar Lake enjoying 76 degrees. North Judson, home of the Mint Festival this weekend at 75. Dunes National Lakeshore, a little bit cooler at 70 degrees.

0: Kane Brown's got a woman. You got the mullet man. It's Indiana 105. Happy Friday. So how exciting for the town of Counts as they had a send-off party for the baseball team heading to Indianapolis for tonight. Farmer Dave is involved in the convoy as well, I understand, because I spoke to Dave. Did you know the entire team dyed their hair blonde? And so, Dave, I said, Dave, are you going to dye your hair? He goes, oh, no. He says, I'm going to wear a blonde wig and my bib overalls. Well, have fun. That's exciting. They had food trucks lined up earlier on State Road 8 and State Road 49 for the team as they're heading to travel to Indianapolis to Victory Field for tonight's game, 7 p.m. Central, as the 31-1 Mustangs will take on Northeast Du Bois, the Jeeps. Good luck to Couts as well as good luck to Andrean. In fact, Andrean playing at 3:30 this afternoon against Guerin Catholic. And I want to say, Dave and I did some trivial that the only team that Couts lost to this year was the team that's taken on Andrean, Guerin Catholic. And then tomorrow for the Class 4A state champs, Lake Central Indians will take out Bloomington South. And that's at 7 p.m. Central. And I know that there's various ways of getting the scores and updates. And you can get those updates, too, with the RegionSports.com, with our friends at Region Sports Network. So there you go. Good luck. That's awesome. Farmer Dave dyeing his hair blonde. I don't know about that, but he's got a wig. So have fun and be safe and bring home a championship, huh, for this weekend. All right, here we are, Friday. What do you got going on? Look for our weekend rollouts on our timeline. And 5 o'clock this afternoon, we'll give you the lowdown on what's going on this weekend as far as events. North Judson having their Mint Fest. Portage is having their Rock Fest. We'll talk about that in the Drive at 5. 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That's right. Curry Motors. Auto Group of Valparaiso. Go say hi to the guys and gals. In fact, next Friday, we have something planned for you as well. Stay tuned for all the details next. Happy Friday and almost the first day of summer, Sunday.
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What You Gonna Pass Down. What a great song. Hardy, MacArthur, featuring Eric Church, Morgan Wallen, Tim McGraw. It's Indiana 105. Well, Cub fans, you got a good lead against Toronto at Wrigley today. Bottom of the sixth, Cubs leading 9-2. White Sox, how about that? We took one against the Yankees last night. We're in Detroit tonight.

0: It's your favorite song on the radio, Kenny Chesney's Summertime. In fact, summer solstice arrives 3:25 Sunday morning, and it's also Father's Day. Make sure you remember and spend the day with your dad. And hello to our stepdads stepping up. That's right. And showing support for the family. 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All right, so next Friday, Classic Car Buffs. Attention, attention. 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You know where the 3D lot is? Yep, right across the street from the Valparaiso University. Bring the beauty, bring the beast, the classics, and all makes and models welcome. It's free. And they'll have food and drinks available as well. And our broadcast will kick off with a ride home on Friday. So tell your boss, hey, I got to go and see the mullet man. And we'll do trivia. We'll have fun. Hang out with all the car guys and gals. Curry Motors Ford of Valpo Cruise Night next Friday, 5 to 7. Be there. Be there. Be there. All right. We'll take a look at that forecast. How about that? The Cubs are just rolling. Now it's 11-2 in the bottom of the sixth against Toronto. We got the White Sox. How about Andrew Benintendi last night? Pinch hit grand slam. It was great to beat the Yankees. Oh, I love it.
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2: Several new laws go into effect July 1st, and some of those will affect homeowners associations. A new law prevents HOAs from assessing fines against members unless the association adopts a transparent schedule of fines and follows a specific notice procedure. The HOA board is also now required to provide written notices and agendas to all HOA members at least 4 days prior to a board meeting. Another new law adds that HOAs are banned from charging fees to members for requesting information about the annual HOA budget. State leaders say these laws are necessary to provide some checks and balances on an HOA's power and prevent Hoosiers from paying unnecessary HOA fines. Another law is designed to make it easier for small farm-based and home-based vendors to sell their products by cutting red tape and prohibiting local regulations that are not required under federal law. This allows small farms and vendors to sell meat products raised, processed, and labeled on their property. Another new law allows drivers to get their license at the age of 16 instead of waiting 90 or 180 days after their birthday. And finally, county fairs can now decide whether to allow alcohol sales at their fair. Your forecast is coming up next. I'm Jamie Foster with the Region News Team.
1: Alicia Tisone, the Region Traffic Update. Yes, still want to avoid northbound I-65 and get off at 61st Avenue or sooner. Traffic is stacked up all the way from 8094. We have an overturned semi-trailer reported on the ramp from northbound 65 to the westbound Bormans. That is really jamming things up there. And then we continue to find those delays both directions of 8094. Heavy Friday traffic going to be moving under posted speeds. Westbound all the way from I-65 onto the Illinois side. Southbound Klein Avenue as well. Watch out for the

0: Roadwork north of 80-94, and then near the toll plazas, near the state line, both directions, watch out for some heavy traffic there. Still slowing down, getting into the work zone, those lane restrictions, eastbound side of I-94 in Chesterton, just past State Road 49. 219-405-7743 is our hotline. Alicia Tassone with the region traffic update.
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2: You know you make me wanna shout, kick my heels up and
3: Big shout out to the men and women on the big rigs rolling towards Iowa. You're going to run into some rain, and we could have some of that rain later tonight, isolated after 9 o'clock, passing stray showers for tonight. No big deal. First responders and veterans each and every day, thank you. Hey, let's hear it from the dads. Sunday's your big day, and let's hear it from the stepdads as well, stepping it up. Also, our utility crews repairing some of the damage of the recent storms, especially in Coutts and Merrillville, getting the internet restored. Way to go, NIPSCO, getting the lines. They got a lot of work to do, especially those high-tension towers east of Morgan Township. Some wires are down and all that. They got a big project on the way. All right, 59 will be our low, and once again, we have these isolated showers late, maybe a possible thunderstorm. West winds gusting to 15. Tomorrow's going to be the best day of the weekend. So if you're spending time with Dad, enjoy the sunny skies tomorrow. 77 west-northwest winds around 20. Upper 50s again for tomorrow night. 70% chance on the first day of summer on Father's Day of rain. Isolated thunderstorms Sunday afternoon. Highs around 72 and upper 50s with scattered showers and storms on Sunday nights. Munster at 76. Hello, West Beach. 74 along the lakefront. Rensselaer at 72 degrees.
4: Valparaiso, it is Max McNown, and I will be playing the Porter County Fair on July 23rd. 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

0: just love the sound of that ring of the snare drum. If you're a drummer, you know what I'm talking about, playing off to the side of the rim.
1: Kong, kong.
0: That's cool. Brooks and Dunn, they're going to rock Chicago tonight, part of Morgan Wallen's stadium-sized concert date, Soldier Field. If you're going, you should probably leave now with traffic. I know the South Shore will take you downtown to see Morgan Wallen tonight, Brooks and Dunn, Gavin Adcock, Zach John King, and the weather's going to be nice, upper 50s. Tomorrow, Ella Langley's going to be in Chicago with Morgan. So Morgan's got a two-date gig at Soldier Field in Chicago. And again, watch for a lot of traffic. I know. All right, let's go to socials. And before we find out what you're doing, we got to congratulate Patricia Nichols. Come on down. South of the river, Patricia from Wheatfield. She won the Father's Day Indiana 105 David's Lawn Care and Supply Yard Contest prize package, which includes $100 in services from David's Lawn Care, gift cards from Blue Point, Edible Arrangements, El Salto, Crew Car Wash Passes, Beef Jerky, Scott's You Save Oil Change, Scooter's Coffee gift cards, including an Indiana 105 mug, and not to mention a pair of tickets to see Jelly Roll at the Festival of the Lakes. That's cool. Congrats, Patricia, as she honored and tagged her dad with this contest that we had. So that's awesome. Good for you. And enjoy with your dad for Father's Day. All right, let's go to socials, find out what you're doing this weekend. Let's. Hey, Matt, how you doing? Working at the Chesterton Jewel Osco. He's off on Sunday. He's watching NASCAR from the Naval Base in San Diego. That's cool. Glenn heading up to Rosemont to watch the Chicago Bandits take on the Carolina Blaze. Melissa's going to go to Rocksfest. This is huge in Portage. Did you hear about this? Where are some of the bands on the bill? I thought Daughtry was in town. By the way, these aren't country acts, but they're from the 90s. If you're into that kind of music, it's not bad. It's good. Hinder was another one. The only one I recognize is Bowling for Soup. They had that song called 1985. Yeah, Rocksfest in Portage. It's a two-day event. Check that out. So have fun, Melissa. Connie Moncada. Enjoying the weather. She says, I'm off on Sunday for Father's Day. Debbie Cates posted a photo. She heard me talk about how the Couts baseball team, I got this info from Farmer Dave. Farmer Dave's in a convoy. They're heading towards Indianapolis to catch the baseball game, Couts Mustangs. And the entire team dyed their hair blonde. So Debbie says, my grandson's travel baseball. This must be trendy for these baseball teams. Her grandson's travel baseball team, the Black Sox, dyed their hair blonde during their last tournament. Yeah. Maybe the mullet man should dye my. I should dye my hair blonde. See what that looks like. Then if I go swimming, it turns green. I've heard about that for those that dye their hair. Oh yeah, that happened to my cousin Laura. Weird. Long story short of it, we were attending a wedding in Wisconsin. Hello, Wisconsin. We're at some Ramada Inn swimming pool, and you could smell the bleach down the hall. I mean, it was like, oh my gosh. And my cousin, she had it was brunette. Well, anyhow, her hair. The night before the wedding, because we all kind of partied after the rehearsal dinner and went swimming, and my cousin Laura, her hair, I kid you not, was almost like green, like the Grinch. And she's like, I can't attend the wedding like this. I know. So watch out when you dye your hair color and go swimming. I love my cousins. All right. Hey, I'm coming back. Let's see here. Hey, somebody's mowing today. Can you hear them? No, okay, they're next door, they're mowing, so. But anyhow, all right, I'll be right back right after this.
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0: Hey y'all, it's Trace Atkins, and I'm bringing my 30th anniversary tour to the Porter County Fair in Valparaiso, Indiana on July 26th. 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

Holy cow! Cubbies at Wrigley are just pounding Toronto. Top of the eighth at 16-2. That's like watching a T-ball game, isn't it? Right. They have scores like 86. Cubbies at Wrigley are just pounding Toronto. Top of the eighth at 16.

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1: President Trump doesn't think there'll be a need to start bombing Iran again before departing for Camp David for the weekend. He told a crowd at Joint Base Andrews that the 60-day window for further negotiations is underway now that the Memorandum of Understanding has been signed. Trump said the oil is already flowing out of the Strait of Hormuz, which Iran closed after the war began. Trump also thanked Chinese President Xi for not getting involved in the conflict, as they are an ally of Iran. The U.S. is back on the pitch today for its second match of the 2026 FIFA World Cup. The U.S. men's national team is taking on Australia in Group D play in Seattle. This is the fifth meeting all time between the two countries. And the TSA is warning travelers to expect crowded airports this holiday weekend. They say people traveling for Juneteenth should prepare for long security lines. More than 800 flights have already been canceled across the country today, and most of them are either in Dallas-Fort Worth or Charlotte. I'm Chris Caraggio.
2: In Vermilion County, north of Terre Haute, the Indiana Department of Environmental Management is investigating a suspected illegal waste disposal site. It was discovered burning over the weekend near Cayuga. Officials say thick black smoke was visible for miles. When first responders and ITEM arrived, they found a large pit fire involving motor oil and other unknown materials. The fire was extinguished. Now ITEM is requiring the responsible party to conduct sampling to determine what substances were burned. The results will determine where the fire debris and contaminated soil must be sent for disposal. ITEM says burning unknown chemicals and used oil can release harmful pollutants into the air and leave behind contaminated soil, which can pose risks to human health and the environment. They say they'll oversee cleanup and disposal of remaining material and affected soil. Indiana Governor Mike Braun has declared a state of disaster emergency for 63 Indiana counties impacted by severe weather from June 6th through June 18th. They include Lake, Porter,

0: LaPorte, Newton, and Jasper counties, the Indiana Department of Homeland Security has opened applications to the State Disaster Relief Fund for residents whose property was damaged from the flooding, severe storms, and tornadoes. Officials say the State Disaster Relief Fund is only for individuals who are uninsured or underinsured. Funds can be used for repairing, replacing, or restoring property that is the primary residence of the applicant and cannot be used to help pay insurance deductibles. The Valparaiso Police Department announces the Purple Envelope Program in recognition of Alzheimer's and Brain Awareness Month. The voluntary initiative includes a window sticker that discreetly alerts first responders the driver may have a memory impairment, helping officers tailor their communication and response. It also includes a purple envelope where emergency contact information can be kept and important documents can be stored. The program is intended for those with Alzheimer's disease, dementia, or other cognitive conditions who continue to drive independently. It may also be kept in a vehicle that an individual with a memory impairment regularly rides in, even if they no longer drive. We've shared more information on the Region News Team Facebook page. Your forecast is coming up next. I'm Jamie Foster.
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2: Checking in on the roads, NDOT is still reporting that overturned semi-trailer on the ramp from northbound 65 to the westbound Borman, and that is what is stacking things up all the way back down to 61st Avenue. So you definitely want to exit there if you're traveling northbound on I-65 coming to a stop and then a crawl all the way up to 8094. Westbound delays on the Borman hitting the brakes from I-65 all the way onto the Illinois side onto the tri-state, moving well under posted speeds. Eastbound delays coming from the tri-state and then mainly staying on the Illinois side of the state line. Once you get past Calumet Avenue, things start to pick back up again, but then also finding some slow spots eastbound between I-65 and the toll road. Watch out on I-94 through the work zone. Eastbound slowing down, getting into the lane restrictions east of 49, and then also slowing down approaching US 421. Some westbound delays in that area of LaPorte County as well. Westbound I-94 finding some slowdowns in the Burns Harbor area as well, past US 20 and then towards Portage. So watch out for some heavy traffic. On US 20, we've got road work really backing things up. Approaching Clay Street in either direction, Klein Avenue, we've got the slowdown, stop and go down from north of the toll road all the way to 15th Avenue. Some northbound delays now on Klein as well. Heavy traffic along US 30, really jamming on the brakes through the Dyer-Shererville area, especially westbound traffic. Really light to light in the Merrillville area as well, between Taft Street all the way over towards Clay Street. I'm not sure if we have any traffic signal outages in that area, but if we do along 30, make sure you treat those as always stops. Very slow moving, could just be heavy Friday traffic. And then if you're traveling on the Indiana Toll Road headed up towards the state line, very backed up approaching the toll plaza there. Our traffic hotline is 219-405-7743. Only call when safe to do so. Alicia Tassone, Region News Team Traffic.
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4: 408, and I don't care, I'm late.
5: We are really late.
4: Ah, that's all right.
5: It's Friday.
4: You got a...
5: Sorry, the traffic was exceptionally long today because it's really busy.
4: Exceptionally informational.
5: Hopefully.
4: Yes.
5: Which I should have just said, get off the roads.
4: Oh, no, that's my job.
5: And go home.
4: That's my job. I need my.
5: Everywhere's packed.
4: We call that horn?
5: The air horn.
4: The air horn? Yeah. All right. At least there's no beach hazard. Today's a great day to be at the beach.
5: Yeah.
4: Oh, by the way, dads and grads weekend.
5: Mm-hmm.
4: A lot of open houses, especially tomorrow. If you're going to have an open house on Sunday,
5: going to be wet.
4: Yeah, it's going to be 70% chance of rain on Sunday. We have gorgeous weather for the Mint Festival in North Judson or whatever plans. Rocks Fest is going on in Portage.
5: Mm-hmm.
4: Low tonight, 59. Possible isolated to late thunderstorm. I don't know if I see that really happening around 9 o'clock tonight. Sunny skies tomorrow, mild and 77. 58 tomorrow night. Father's Day, first day of summer, 70% chance of rain. Not a complete washout, peaks of sunshine, but 72. And then we have more rain on the way Sunday night, upper 50s. And then Monday, I'm not there yet. We won't talk about that.
5: Doesn't feel like summer, that's for sure.
4: 76, Cedar Lake, Westville, 73. Black Oak, Gary, 74. North Judson, 75. So Farmer Dave calls me.
5: Mm-hmm.
4: He says, hey, man, says, hey, Summers, where do I get those Bubba teeth? And I'm like, Bubba teeth? He goes, yeah, you know, the goofy teeth, they're plastic. And I'm like, I don't know, maybe a novelty store?
5: Yeah.
4: I go, why? He goes, well, I'm taking my blonde wig and my bib overalls, and I'm heading the convoy with the Couch baseball team. Can you imagine that? He's got a blonde wig on in
5: That's
4: the stands with those goofy Bubba teeth.
5: Well, if he found those, we need to tell him one day at the fair he needs to come out in his
4: absolutely.
5: In his Bubba teeth and blonde wig.
4: Would you wear those, the Bubba teeth? And I'll put the Bubba teeth on, too. I don't know why they call Bubba teeth. They're making fun
5: either.
4: Of Bubba.
5: Yeah, poor Bubba.
4: Yeah. So anyhow, the Mustangs are playing tonight against it's the Du Bois Jeeps.
5: Yeah. Boys.
4: They're not too far from French Lick Patoka Lake. Mm-hmm. They're like west of there. But they're playing tonight. And Andrean.
5: Playing right now,
4: right? We got to get these scores. I got to log on to the website.
5: Yeah. Do they keep updated with the scores as the game's going on?
4: Well, it said 0-0 the last time I checked the Andrean score.
5: Yeah, because they just started not that long ago.
4: Right. So, and then tomorrow night is Lake Central.
5: Yeah.
4: So I imagine.
5: Good luck.
4: Region Sports Network.
5: Yeah, definitely have the rundown. Yeah.
4: I thought that was funny, though. So safe travels. Couch was doing a great send-off. They had food trucks.
5: Yeah, a whole big send-off, yeah.
4: Cheerleaders and everybody out there walking
5: line
4: their
5: in the
4: dogs.
5: Street,
4: and
5: yeah.
4: Lawn chairs out, and Couch is having a party. So
5: very cool. Yeah.
4: All right, well, good luck to Couch, and good luck to all our teams in the region. Bring home a winner this weekend.

0: Riley Green's tribute to the late, great Toby Keith. Think as you drunk. Pow! It's 417, Indiana 105, make that 418. You got the mullet man. All right, so next hour, their drive at 5, we'll have the Indiana 105 weekend rollout driven by Curry Motors Auto Group of Valparaiso. A lot going on. There's a car show in North Judson tomorrow, all part of the Mint Festival. That's part of the list, as well as Rocks Fest is going on this weekend. I understand, too, the South Shore Roller Derby returns in Crown Point. That's on the list as well for the ride home. All right, country music news. Let's see here. Big shows tonight, tomorrow night, Morgan Wallen Stadium Tour with special guest tonight, Brooks and Dunn, along with Gavin Adcock and Zach John King. Morgan is inviting Ella Langley tomorrow night, so if you're going to leave, maybe the South Shore will take you to Soldier Field tomorrow as well. If you're meaning to check out the Lainey Wilson exhibit at the Country Music Hall of Fame Museum, if you haven't done it yet, time is running out. Lainey Wilson's Tough as Nails is scheduled to finish its run Sunday, June 28th, after its July 2025 opening. And happy Father's Day to all dads. And Jordan Davis shares this story about his own dad.
1: The thing I love most about my dad is just his overall love of life. He's a guy that has worked hard and is now at a point where he can enjoy it, and he is living every day to the fullest. That's something that I'm very thankful that I've seen my dad do and something to learn from. So that's probably my favorite quality about the old man. And just the hard working too. You know, my dad ran a furniture business in Shreveport for a long time with his dad. It was great to grow up and see a guy that worked hard and helped his dad build a business from the ground up to a very successful business. And that's something that I even try to carry over into my music.
0: Happy Father's Day to all dads, and happy Father's Day to all stepdads as well. And happy birthday if you're lighting up candles from Noonan, Georgia. Doug Stone is 70 today. That gives me an idea for a catch of the day at 5:30. Coming back with Joe DeMessina next.
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0: never been fishing. What? What's that all about? That's Tucker Wetmore. Although Tammy did say if Sunday's nice, because I've got a lot going on. We got to go to my mother-in-law's. We have a deck to repair. I mowed last weekend in LaPorte, and so there's that 70% chance of rain on Father's Day. So I don't know what we're going to do. Probably just chill out. But remember Dad and spend the time with your pops. Saturday's going to be a nice day. All right, let's go to social media here. Our weekend rollout comes your way after 5 o'clock after the Friday song, driven by Curry Motors Auto Group of Valparaiso. Alyssa says, yard work Saturday, then Sunday making ribs, having family over for Father's Day. Enjoy. Karen says, Railcats, hey, there's a post-game fireworks tonight as the Fargo-Moorhead Redhawks are at the Steelyard. And live at the lakefront is Saturday, and she says, recouping on Sunday. Jamie says, celebrating our daughter Megan with an open house. Congratulations to the class of 2026. Congrats, class. You did it. Kelly Stowers. Hey, Kelly. I know Kelly. Working with Big D's Eats. And she'll be at the Chesterton Market and Pup Crawl both on Saturday. That's right. I have the Pup Crawl. Part of the weekend rollout that you'll hear after 5 o'clock. And Andrea's staying home and relaxing. Amy's posting recipes on her Facebook page. Who else is checking in? Anybody else checking in? Glenn, he's going to go to the Chicago Bandits Carolina Blaze on Saturday in Rosemont this weekend. And we got quite a few people heading to Rocksfest tonight. That's going to be in Portage. It's 2 days. And camping the rest of the weekend, she says. Enjoy. Look at that forecast coming up. Traffic on the way with Alicia, and we'll come back. But Dierks Bentley, and how about Dina Carter? Some strawberry wine next.
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5: In East Chicago, the city says a precautionary boil water advisory was issued this morning for the 800 and 900 blocks of 144th Street and the vicinity due to a loss and drop in pressure within the distribution system as a result of emergency main and valve repairs and replacement work in the area. Officials say the advisory will remain in effect until water samples are collected and analyzed, a process that typically takes 24 to 48 hours. The National Weather Service in Indianapolis confirms 3 tornadoes touched down Wednesday night and Thursday morning. One was an EF2 tornado that had winds up to 130 miles an hour, starting in Owen County and lifting in Monroe County, about 8 miles north of Bloomington. An EF1 twister touched down in Jackson County, and another EF1 tornado was confirmed south of Terre Haute. The Weather Service says tornadoes damaged homes in Jackson, Monroe, Morgan, Owen, and Vigo counties. Former State Representative Chuck Goodrich has been named Indiana's next Commerce Secretary. He was announced by Governor Braun as the one to oversee the Indiana Economic Economic Development Corporation and other agencies. Ron called him a tremendous leader for our mission to make life more affordable for Hoosiers, grow jobs, and raise wages. Goodrich is from Noblesville and had been the president of Gaylor Electric since 2014. In Gary, Indiana State Police say two troopers rescued a kitten from the Borman Expressway Thursday evening. The little guy was found in the median of Interstate 8094 by Grant Street, and he was very scared. State police say on Facebook he's safe now and has a new home with someone who will take excellent care of him. Your forecast is coming up next. I'm Jamie Foster with the Region News Team.
6: Northbound side of I-65 still jammed up at 61st Avenue all the way up to 8094 with a reported overturned semi-trailer on the ramp, still backing things up there on the northbound side of I-65. Southbound running along smoothly. Westbound side of 8094 again hitting the brakes from I-65 all the way onto the Illinois side, onto the tri-state. We've got a couple of crashes being reported east and westbound.

0: on 8094 on the Illinois side near Torrance Avenue. Eastbound delays start from the Tri-State, back things up down onto 394 as well, but continue over towards Kennedy Avenue now before things pick back up again. Eastbound, westbound side of the toll road still very backed up near the Portage Toll Plaza, and then also really hitting the brakes. We've got some road work going on approaching Calumet Avenue, and then backed up from the toll plaza at the state line. We've got traffic slow eastbound side of I-94 still in the Chesterton area, getting into the work zone near the Chesterton Way Station, and then again past 421. Southbound side of Klein, remaining heavy from north of the toll road all the way down to 15th Avenue, where we've got things down to one lane. US 30, we have a crash being reported westbound at Clay Street, backing things up, and then continuing to find the heavy traffic areas as usual, light to light through Maryville, and then also between the state line and Klein in the Sherrillville area. Tips are reporting a crash 700 North and Meridian. That's backing things up at that intersection all directions, so you may want to avoid that area, 700 North and Meridian in the South Haven area. Our traffic hotline is 219-405-7743. Only call when safe to do so. South Shore trains reporting on time. Alicia Tassone, Region News Team Traffic.
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2: 4:36, if you're heading to the Morgan Wallen concerts, you better, well, get
0: you
2: going.
0: You should already be there.
2: That's just yeah. It. You know, where there's concerts, especially on a Friday, like there's a couple of concerts coming up that's like, we need to leave. Like, if we want to go to the Hard Rock, you got to leave at least 2 hours in
0: advance.
2: Well,
0: the Borman is jammed. Maybe it's all the people trying to head into Chicago for Morgan Wallen. You should have left a long time ago.
2: Tammy and I went to the Carly Pierce concert at Horseshoe. Mm-hmm. I thought, oh, plenty enough time, no problem, right after my shift, you know? So I left an hour early. No, wrong. We were stuck on the toll road. And I'm like, we're by the steel yard. I'm like, oh, man. We got these listeners waiting for us. We actually got there, and it's like, never again. I got to allow more time than that.
0: That's crazy, isn't it?
2: Well, so good luck, and we got great weather for Chicago, Soldier Field for Morgan Wallen. Brooks and Dunn.
0: Yeah, Ella Langley tomorrow.
2: Really?
0: Yeah.
2: Hey, Kix, Brooks, and Ronnie, call the Mullet Man if you're listening.
0: How many years ago was it they were at the fair now? Like,
2: oh, wow.
0: Before the pandemic,
2: seven or eight years ago, they were at the Country Cabin.
0: Yeah.
2: Yeah. Kix Brooks was telling us stories. Kix, if you're listening, call me.
0: Call us. Call us, Kix.
2: Somebody that sounds like Kix Brooks, call me. All right. Isolated showers. I don't see that really happening late tonight. That's in the forecast, upper 50s. Tomorrow, beautiful day, mild and 77. West-northwest winds gusting to 20. 58 tomorrow night. Father's Day, first day of summer, partly sunny skies. We have that 70% chance of rain in the region, 72. Maybe some rain on Sunday night. You'll have the five-day forecast coming up at 5. Right now, Lansing Airport, 76. Hebron, 76. Pine Lake, LaPorte, 72. All right. Let's see if this pertains to you and you and you. Ever open up a closet packed with clothes and still reach for the same jeans, shirt, or dress?
0: All the time.
2: You're not alone. Studies have found that most people wear a surprisingly small percentage of their wardrobe on a regular basis.
0: Definitely. Hey. I told you off the air all of your shirt colors.
2: What are they?
0: Black. Yep.
2: Yes.
0: Maroon.
2: Yes.
0: You have like a turquoise blue one.
2: Yes. And then
0: you have like a navy blue one.
2: I have three turquoise shirts.
0: Okay. Yeah. It's a good color.
2: It is. In fact, we took it to French Lick. Tammy goes, you look good in that. I go, I do. I look pretty good.
0: It brings out the blue in your eyes.
2: I said, Tam, order on Amazon. Yeah. Have it delivered.
0: Yeah, have some more. Order some more.
2: So it's like, is that the good one or is that the old one? Because it's like, I have three.
0: Same.
2: So the story goes on. Fashion experts say that once we find outfits that fit well, feel comfortable, and make us feel confident, our brains naturally treat them as the safe choice.
0: Oh, 100%.
2: Instead of risking something that doesn't look to feel quite right, say, I haven't had that shirt in a while. Maybe not.
0: Yeah.
2: You know, you spend more time going, maybe not. Well, we stick with what works. Mm-hmm. Busy mornings also play a role, since grabbing a familiar outfit saves time, eliminates decision fatigue. That's why even people with closets full of clothes often rotate the same five or six favorite outfits a week. After a week, while everything else sits untouched on the hanger, dust starts forming on the hangers. That's how long you haven't worn it.
0: You don't even remember that you ever had that shirt.
2: But I have to laugh. You know all the colors that I wear.
0: Yeah.
2: Man, right? Isn't that crazy?
0: Now, I was talking to you earlier about having multiple colors of the same shirt.
2: Yes.
0: Because you know it fits. It's like the same thing. Well, you know, you just buy the shirt in multiple colors because it fits right, you know? Yeah.
2: But t-shirts, for example, like, you know, the 105 shirt that we had, it's not looking good anymore.
0: See, I don't see that. You know, we always are our own worst critics.
2: Yeah. So I've been looking at this Tai Chi chair massage, or not massage.
0: Exercise.
2: Tai Chi, it says men over 50. You can look like this in 7 weeks. I'm like, really?
0: Does it work for women under 40 too?
2: But it's like 7 minutes a day. You're in a chair and you're just going back and forth, side to side. So
0: forward, back.
2: So if it works, maybe we'll do that.
0: We'll do this at the fair. We'll do a Tai Chi chair class at the cabin.
2: And then Farmer Dave will have his Bubba teeth.
0: Eating some fried Oreos.

0: Alicia DeSone with the region traffic update. In addition to all of our heavy traffic on 8094, we've got a crash 700 North and Meridian Road in the South Haven area. Doesn't look like traffic is getting through on Meridian through that intersection at 700 North. So you want to avoid that area. Alicia DeSone with the region traffic alert.
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0: Hey, we have a country couple that's celebrating their 20th wedding anniversary, Rob and Teresa Harris of Portage. Happy wedding anniversary to you. Wedding anniversary weekend. And it could be a birthday weekend for you and grads and dads weekend. There's that hit or miss of rain on Sunday. We'll have the complete forecast coming up at 5. 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Next Friday afternoon, what are you doing? What are you doing? What are you doing? 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We're going to be hanging out at the corner of Roosevelt and Lincolnway, the 3D lot in Valpo. All makes and models are welcome. It's a free event, so show off your ride. 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Curry Motors Ford of Valpo Cruise Night. There you go. All makes and models are welcome. And Monte Carlos of the 80s as well, encouraged. All right. Andre and Fighting 59ers looking at the latest from Victory Field. They need some vibes going on right now. They're in the third inning and they're trailing 5-0. Later tonight, Counts Mustangs taking on a Northeast Du Bois Jeeps. That game at 7. And then tomorrow night, good luck to Lake Central as the Indians will take on the Bloomington South Panthers in state championship games. Go high school teams, bring home a state title.
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2: President Trump is unveiling the new Air Force One. Before departing for Camp David for the weekend today, he told the crowd gathered at Joint Base Andrews, the aircraft is something special. The luxury jet was donated by the government of Qatar. The iconic light blue color scheme is gone, replaced with a navy blue and white fuselage cut through with red stripes. The new plane is meant to bridge a two-year gap while Boeing modifies two new 747s that will eventually become the new Air Force One planes. The U.S. men's national team is facing off against Australia right now in the World Cup. It's the second match for the U.S. They won last week. The U.S. is playing in Group D in Seattle. Amazon Prime Day kicks off on Tuesday and runs through Friday next week. It's evolved into one of the biggest shopping events of the year. Competition is fierce, especially for the lightning deals or flash sales that are only available for a few hours. I'm Chris Caraggio.
3: Earlier this week, the Indiana Utility Regulatory Commission approved a $71 million rate hike for AES Indiana customers by a 3-to-1 vote. Today, Indiana Governor Braun is calling for the state's top ratepayer advocate to ask regulators to reconsider. Braun says the decision by the Indiana Utility Regulatory Commission is unacceptable and says his priority is improving affordability for Hoosiers. The Office of Utility Consumer Counselor's ratepayer advocate, Abby Gray, says the support by the governor for customers is unprecedented, and she will work diligently to make this filing on behalf of ratepayers. HealthLink will again be hosting several community health fairs across northern Indiana starting in July to help families prepare for the back-to-school season. All events are open to the public and offer health screenings, well child checkups, and sports physicals, along with free food, raffles, giveaways, and community resources and family-friendly activities. Events are planned in Lake, Porter, LaPorte, Newton, Stark, and St. Joseph counties, and no appointments are needed, but they are encouraged. We've shared more information on the Region News Team Facebook page. In Illinois, the Bulls say they are planning a memorial service for Bulls announcer and former player Stacey King later this month at the Advocate Center. The event will be private with invited guests only. A celebration of life was held Thursday for King in West Suburban Oak Brook Terrace. He played five seasons with the Bulls after being a first-round draft pick in 1989. King joined the team as a broadcaster in 2006. For the Region News Team, I'm Jamie Foster. Your forecast is coming up next.
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1: For your ride home, traffic's still really stacked up on the northbound side of I-65. Starting around 61st Avenue, you definitely want to exit there. Traffic is stacked up all the way towards 8094, where we still have that overturned semi that is now upright, blocking the right lane. So left lane of the ramp getting through right at the overpass. Right lane of that ramp blocked, again, under the overpass there on the merge ramp from northbound 65 to the westbound Borman. So jammed there on northbound 65. Westbound side of 8094 between Broadway and Kennedy Avenue, finding heavy traffic. And then again on the Illinois side of the state line, going to be hitting the brakes again. Eastbound delays again, mainly on the Illinois side. Open up once you get past Indianapolis Boulevard. Southbound Klein Avenue, still stop and go. Down from Columbus Drive to 15th Avenue, down to one lane. Watch out for some roadwork slowdowns northbound as well. On the toll road, we've got a couple of slow spots in Lake County. Westbound approaching 41 Calumet Avenue. We've got roadwork there and then backed up still from the toll plaza at the state line. Eastbound side of I-94 through the work zone in the Chesterton area, finding some slowdowns, as well as east of 421. We have a crash reported 700 North and Meridian, and traffic is really stacked up there. Not sure if we're seeing traffic even getting through that intersection, so you definitely want to avoid 700 North and Meridian Road. And then US 30, those usual heavy traffic delays really slowing things down, especially through the Schererville area, so be careful there. 219-405-7743 is our hotline. Only call when safe to do so. Alicia Tassone, Region News Team Traffic.
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1: Yeah.
3: Go see them tonight. All right. 59 are low with a stray shower late tonight, overnight. West winds around 15. Tomorrow going to be a beautiful day for Father's Day weekend. Sunny skies, 77. And we'll have west-northwest winds around 20. 58 tomorrow night, first day of summer on Father's Day. There's a 70% chance, not a complete wash, but partly sunny skies. Rumbles of thunder in the afternoon, 72, with showers and storms on Sunday night, upper 50s. And now, in a world of extended weather forecasts, she gives it to you.
1: Monday,
3: you're right? Supposed That's to say, yeehaw!
1: Oh, yeehaw! Monday, slight chance of showers in the morning hours, but that will dry out by the afternoon. Only going to be in the upper 60s on Monday for the first full day of summer. Only going to be in the upper 60s. Mostly sunny on Tuesday. We'll be near 70. Another chance of rain looks like Wednesday. Showers and storms, 73. Next Thursday and Friday, still only in the low 70s. Not warming up.
3: All right. Current temps, Crown Point, 76. Burns Harbor, 73. Pine Lake, LaPorte, 72. Real quick, for the first time in 11 years, Chick-fil-A is no longer America's highest-rated fast food chain for customer satisfaction, according to the American Customer Satisfaction Index. Take a stab at it.
1: Well, I know the answer, so should I tell the answer?
3: But you have to do it in your best East accent, okay. East Coast.
1: Joyzy Mike's.
3: Yes! Joyzy Mike's topped the score, 84 out of 100, edging out Chick-fil-A by a single point. The rest, Jimmy John's at number 3.
1: Mm-hmm.
3: Panda Express.
1: Okay.
3: Number 4. KFC at number 5.
1: Wow.
3: Papa John's at 6.
1: Really?
3: Number 7. Get ready. Oh. Everyone's favorite. Pizza Hut?
1: Pizza? Well, lots of Pizza Hut's been going out of business.
3: Yeah, Pizza Hut did better than Domino's. Hmm. And the Raising Cane's, where's that at?
1: I think there's a new one. I don't know if it's open yet or not, in Schererville.
3: Yeah, and at number 10. Starbucks. Mm. There you go. Mm. All right. So, Joyzy Mike's. There you go. Have a safe ride home. Hey, your weekend rollout's coming up right after the Friday song. Let's do it.
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3: Traffic update. Traffic is still backed up on the northbound side of I-65 from that overturned semi that was under the overpass merging on at 80-94. Right lane still remains blocked, though it looks like they are closer to clearing now. We've got delays still all the way back to south of 61st Avenue going to be hitting the brakes, so you may even want to exit out U.S. 30 northbound I-65. Alicia Tisone, the region traffic update.
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4: 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Indiana 105.

I can feel it in the air. Thank you, Kane Brown, 522 Mullet Man. Mega Millions jackpot. Wow, tonight, $452 million. We're going to celebrate Doug Stone's birthday on the way after Alexandra Kane.

0: This is Rich King, time to check in with a mullet man who is a huge, on the right side of town, a huge White Sox fan.
1: Pinch hitter, Andrew Benintendi, first pitch, swinging, back he goes! Let's go! It's a grand slam, Benny Bob in the Bronx!
2: Andrew Benintendi launched a pinch hit grand slam in the eighth inning, and the White Sox ended a 9-game losing streak with a 5-1 victory over New York. Andrew Benintendi.
3: Going through that inning, and I know if that spot got up, they said I was going to get it. So, Tony and I were down in the cage doing some work, so just staying ready. And then when that spot came up, just try to do the job.
2: Colson Montgomery also homered his 20th of the season. The White Sox visit Detroit this weekend. Eric Fetty will pitch this afternoon against the Tigers. Earlier today at Wrigley Field, the Cubs played the Toronto Blue Jays.
4: And the Cubs won 16-2.
2: WNBA last night, Angel Reese had 21 points and 11 rebounds for her 10th double-double of the season, and the Atlanta Dream beat the Indiana Fever 108-101. Caitlin Clark and Kelsey Mitchell led Indiana with 26 points apiece. Aaliyah Boston had 23. The Fever travel back to Atlanta on Saturday. The Chicago Sky will visit Dallas. Sunday, NASCAR. The NASCAR Cup Series in San Diego at the Naval Base Coronado. Race time at 3 p.m. Tonight at the Steelyard, the Gary South Shore Railcats will host the Fargo-Moorhead Redhawks at 6:45 p.m. Postgame fireworks at the Steelyard. Tonight, the Lake County Corn Dogs return to Legacy Fields in Crown Point and host the South Lake Ironhawks at 7 p.m. Good luck to the high school baseball teams in the region representing Northwest Indiana at the state finals at Victory Field in Indianapolis. Good luck to Andrean. Good luck to Couch later tonight. And good luck to Lake Central Indians tomorrow night. You can follow along with the Region Sports Network with updates at regionsports.com.
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1: The Obama Presidential Center is open to the public today. Barack and Michelle Obama greeted the first 100 visitors this morning at the 8-story museum. The pair also held a reading for children in the facility's library branch. The Obama Center held a star-studded grand opening ceremony yesterday morning in the Jackson Park neighborhood. Tickets to the museum are sold out for several months, but the campus area is open to the public. It appears ICE arrests are on the rise in the Chicago area. Immigrant attorneys report a recent uptick of arrests at immigration court hearings, routine check-ins, and criminal courthouses. In some instances, those detained are individuals facing minor criminal charges or whose cases remain unresolved. Advocates say other arrests appear less predictable but often involve immigrants who entered the United States through parole programs established during the Biden administration. Meanwhile, a U.S. Department of Homeland Security spokesperson says federal agents are focused on enforcing federal immigration law and removing individuals who pose public safety threats. Toy Story 5 could rake in more money than any of its predecessors in the franchise. The fifth installment in the classic Pixar franchise made $17.5 million from Thursday previews last night. The film is expected to make between $145 and $150 million, while some more optimistic projections have it making close to $175 million in its debut weekend. Your forecast is coming up next. I'm Jamie Foster with the Region News Team.
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3: Checking in on the roads for your ride home. Northbound side of I-65 is still really stacked up due to that earlier overturned semi on the ramp from northbound 65 to the westbound Borman. It looks like that has now been cleared and traffic is getting through again both lanes on that ramp. But still seeing that volume slowing things down northbound 65 starting just before 61st Avenue. Hopefully that will start to clear out here shortly now that that has finally been cleared. Westbound side of 8094 between Broadway and the state line. Watch out for heavy traffic. Eastbound delays coming from the tri-state. We've got a couple of crashes there eastbound in the tri-state and then eastbound Borman near Torrance Avenue with a crash. Slow all the way over to Indianapolis Boulevard, but then it does open up on from there. Eastbound I-94 still finding delays entering that work zone east of State Road 49 in Chesterton, so watch out for some slowdowns there. The toll road still backed up westbound approaching the toll plaza near the state line. We've got some slowdowns still on Klein Avenue in both directions north of 8094. Work zone delays there and heavy Friday traffic really slowing things down still on US 30 in the Schererville and Dyer area. Also in Merrillville, we're finding heavy traffic mainly westbound from I-65 on towards Taft Street. 219-405-7743 is our hotline. Only call when safe to do so. Alicia Tassone, Region News Team Traffic.
4: 5:33, Grads and Dads weekends. And half the weekend's going to be nice. Yep. Then again, I could be wrong. Man, you know what you're talking about. Yeah.
3: Who knows?
4: Who knows? We got a stray shower tonight. Gorgeous weather for anything tonight. Even the Rocks Festival going on. What's that band called?
3: Daughtry?
4: Daughtry. And then tomorrow is...
3: Simple Plan?
4: What's the one that goes 1919?
3: Bowling for Soup.
4: 1985.
3: Bowling for Soup.
4: 1985. I like that song.
3: Yeah.
4: I don't know who the rest of those some groups are. I've heard of
3: them. You heard of Hinder?
4: Hinder? Is that the one
3: Lips
4: that...
3: Lips of an Angel.
4: Oh, that's Jack Ingram. Country artist, he did a cover of that song.
3: Did he?
4: Lips of a... Yeah. Hinder.
3: Mm-hmm.
4: Yeah.
3: A lot of good bands.
4: What was the other one? Daughtry?
3: Hawthorne Heights, We the Kings.
4: Yeah.
3: I'm missing somebody.
4: Did they do any country music? Like a...
3: I'll do a countryfied version of it.
4: 1985. That will not work.
3: I don't think that'll work.
4: They're listening. Sorry about that. All right, low tonight, 59. Sunny skies tomorrow. Enjoy, 77. 58 tomorrow night. Father's Day, first day of summer, 70% chance of rain. Looks like in the afternoon, highs around 72 with showers and storms on Sunday night, upper 50s, pop-up showers on Monday. Much cooler weather to arrive on Monday, 67. Right now, Whiting at 75, DeMont 76, Knox at 74. The summer solstice kicks in when?
3: 3:24 a.m.
4: So is Sunday. Tomorrow night the longest night? How's that work?
3: Sunday.
4: Sunday's the longest night. So like around 8:45, it's still going to be light out.
3: So nice, right? Well, it's going to feel that way pretty much for the rest of the month, I think.
4: All right. Enjoy that. Doug Stone is celebrating his birthday today. Happy birthday, Doug.
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6: Arr, matey. It's time for the Bullet Man's Catch of the Day.

Yeah, what happened to the electronic pub time darts? Remember that? 301? Doug Stone, happy birthday, Doug. He's 70 today in a jukebox with a country song without pub time darts. To the band Perry. They're coming to La Porte. Here's Psychological.

0: psychological.
1: Boy, you're making me go side.
0: 1 week from tonight, the band Perry, Red, White, and Brew Fest. It kicks off next Thursday, June 25th, with Lee Greenwood and a very special Patriot parachute team. And then Friday night, the band Perry, Kimberly and her husband, Johnny Costello. They got a great band. And the siblings, Reed and Neil, are not on this run of their tour. They're doing their separate things. Although it would be nice to have the get the band back together, but they sound really good. And then on Saturday night, Martina McBride and Sky Elements Drones, and then Crowder on Sunday. It's a four-day event to support local heroes at the summit in a farm field. I know exactly where it's at. Johnson Road and County Road 500 West in LaPorte County. And it's to benefit the local heroes. And tickets at redwineandbrewfest.com. There you go. So make your plans. That's cool. A lot of shows. A lot of things going on this summer. All right, going to come back with Florida Georgia Line. And they're getting the band back together. Luke Combs' latest next. It's 5:43. 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

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North Judson Mint Festival Car Show tomorrow morning. Registration at 8 o'clock. Judging at noon. Have fun. It'd be great weather for it as well in North Judson. Hello, North Judson. Here's Luke Combs on Indiana 105. Got a lot.

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I'm passing little white lines and my eyes are open wide.

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1: Classic Dave Dudley from the 60s, done by Sawyer Brown. Breaker 1-9, 6 days on the road. It's Indiana 105. Mullet Man, Indiana Governor Mike Braun has declared a state of disaster emergency for 63 Indiana counties impacted by the severe weather. Jamie will have that story on the way at 6. Bailey Zimmerman coming to this year's Porter County Fair. It's the all-new Chevy Silverado.

0: Hey, y'all, it's Trace Atkins, and I'm bringing my 30th anniversary tour to the Porter County Fair in Valparaiso, Indiana, on July 26th. 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
2: Team USA continues to roll at the World Cup. Second game of the group stage saw the U.S. side defeat Australia 2-0. The Aussies chipped in to help Team USA with an own goal. Alex Freeman scored for the United States. The U.S. will face Turkey in the final game of the group stage next Thursday. President Trump is unveiling the new Air Force One. He told a crowd at Joint Base Andrews the aircraft is something special.
3: He said, "What color do you like?" I said, "I like the color of the American flag," right? That makes sense.
2: The luxury jet was donated by the government of Qatar. The new plane is meant to bridge a two-year gap while Boeing modifies two new 747s that will eventually become the new Air Force One planes. Amazon Prime Day kicks off June 23rd and runs through June 26th. It's evolved into one of the biggest shopping events of the year. Competition is fierce, especially for the lightning deals or flash sales that are only available for a few hours. I'm Rob Martier.
4: In Vermilion County, north of Terre Haute, the Indiana Department of Environmental Management is investigating a suspected illegal waste disposal site. It was discovered burning over the weekend near Cayuga. Officials say thick black smoke was visible for miles. When first responders and item arrived, they found a large pit fire involving motor oil and other unknown materials. The fire was extinguished. Now item is requiring the responsible party to conduct sampling to determine what substances were burned. The results will determine where the fire debris and contaminated soil must be sent for disposal. Item says burning unknown chemicals and used oil can release harmful pollutants into the air and leave behind contaminated soil, which can pose risks to human health and the environment. They say they'll oversee cleanup and disposal of remaining material and affected soil. Indiana Governor Mike Braun has declared a state of disaster emergency for 63 Indiana counties impacted by severe weather from June 6th through June 18th. They include Lake, Porter, LaPorte, Newton, and Jasper counties. The Indiana Department of Homeland Security has opened applications to the State Disaster Relief Fund for residents whose property was damaged from the flooding, severe storms, and tornadoes. Officials say the State Disaster Relief Fund is only for individuals who are uninsured or underinsured. Funds can be used for repairing, replacing, or restoring property that is the primary residence of the applicant and cannot be used to help pay insurance deductibles. The Valparaiso Police Department announces the Purple Envelope Program in recognition of Alzheimer's and Brain Awareness Month. The voluntary initiative includes a window sticker that discreetly alerts first responders the driver may have a memory impairment, helping officers tailor their communication and response. It also includes a purple envelope where emergency contact information can be kept and important documents can be stored. The program is intended for those with Alzheimer's disease, dementia, or other cognitive conditions who continue to drive independently. It may also be kept in a vehicle that an individual with a memory impairment regularly rides in, even if they no longer drive. We've shared more information on the Region News Team Facebook page. Your forecast is coming up next. I'm Jamie Foster.
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1: Finally starting to see things move again on northbound I-65. After those delays for hours there north of 61st Avenue, the earlier crash, the overturned semi on the ramp, merging onto the Borman, has been cleared, and all the traffic starting to pick back up speed again there northbound I-65. Still have delays due to a crash on 8094 eastbound. That is near Indianapolis Boulevard and really causing some slowdowns there. Eastbound side of 8094, traffic is backed up all the way onto the Illinois side, back onto the tri-state, pretty jammed up. Westbound delays on 8094, I-65 over to Kennedy Avenue, the usual slowdowns there. We still have some delays along the eastbound side of I-94, headed through the work zone past the Chesterton Way Station, going to start to hit the brakes. And then also on the toll road, headed up towards the toll plaza near the state line, traffic is still pretty backed up there. Southbound Klein, road work delays, slowing things down from the toll road down towards 8094. Delays along US 30, mainly eastbound of the state line, and then westbound approaching 41 in Schererville. Pretty heavy traffic. Heads up for Monday, the ramp from southbound Indianapolis Boulevard to eastbound 8094 will be closed for drainage improvements through Thursday, July 2nd. Also, upcoming traffic changes on US 20 between I-94 and State Road 2 in LaPorte County. The inside left passing lanes will close in each direction on US 20 between Fail Road and 250 East. 219-405-7743 is our hotline. Only call when safe to do so. Leisha Tassone, Region News Team Traffic.
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3: For Northwest Indiana, cloudy and cool tonight with lows around 60. There's a slight chance of showers and thunderstorms in the region. Sunny and warm on Saturday, highs around 80 degrees. Partly cloudy Saturday night with lows in the upper 50s. Heavy rain possible on Sunday with highs in the low 70s. Showers continue Sunday night with lows in the upper 50s. Monday, mostly cloudy with highs in the upper 60s. The sun returns on Tuesday with highs back around 70. That's your region forecast.

0: 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You know, next Friday, Curry Motors Ford of Valpo presents Cruise Nights, and we're going to get together at the corner of Roosevelt and Lincoln Way in Valparaiso, the 3D lot. 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Food and beverages will be available. Kick off the weekend next Friday. Our broadcast will be at 5 o'clock. So we'll talk to some of the classic car guys and gals. 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Curry Motors Ford of Valpo, Cruise Night next Friday night. And we'll see you at the corner of Roosevelt and Lincoln Way in Valpo. 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
1: Indiana 105. That is such a great song from Cody Johnson. That's going to be off his Banks of the Trinity 16-song album, Horseback, to be released next Friday. Wow. And Cody will perform the song next week, Wednesday night, if you're going to stay up to watch The Tonight Show starring Jimmy Fallon. That's cool. Horseback from Cody Johnson, brand new right there. All right, good luck to the Couts Mustangs, the 31-1 Couts Mustangs, taking on Northeast DuBois, the DuBois Jeeps. It's 7 p.m. Central time for the Class 1A State Championship game, and good luck to Lake Central. The Indians are playing tomorrow night against Bloomington South at Victory Field in Indianapolis. In fact, we'll have another Region Sports Network update with our friends at Region Sports Network, regionsports.com. We'll have another report coming up here in a few minutes. Coming back, more music, Jelly Roll, Jason Aldean, and 90s Country Sammy Kershaw into an Indiana 105 weekend.
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8: In East Chicago, the city says a precautionary boil water advisory was issued this morning for the 800 and 900 blocks of 144th Street in the vicinity due to a loss and drop in pressure within the distribution system as a result of emergency main and valve repairs and replacement work in the area. Officials say the advisory will remain in effect until water samples are collected and analyzed, a process that typically takes 24 to 48 hours. The National Weather Service in Indianapolis confirms three tornadoes

0: Touchdown Wednesday night and Thursday morning. One was an EF2 tornado that had winds up to 130 miles an hour, starting in Owen County and lifting in Monroe County, about 8 miles north of Bloomington. An EF1 twister touched down in Jackson County, and another EF1 tornado was confirmed south of Terre Haute. The Weather Service says tornadoes damaged homes in Jackson, Monroe, Morgan, Owen, and Vigo counties. Former State Representative Chuck Goodrich has been named Indiana's next Commerce Secretary. He was announced by Governor Braun as the one to oversee the Indiana Economic Development Corporation and other agencies. Braun called him a tremendous leader for our mission to make life more affordable for Hoosiers, grow jobs, and raise wages. Goodrich is from Noblesville and had been the president of Gaylor Electric since 2014. In Gary, Indiana State Police say two troopers rescued a kitten from the Borman Expressway Thursday evening. The little guy was found in the median of Interstate 8094 by Grant Street, and he was very scared. State police say on Facebook he's safe now and has a new home with someone who will take excellent care of him. Your forecast is coming up next. I'm Jamie Foster with the Region News Team. For Northwest Indiana, a chance of showers and thunderstorms overnight tonight with lows around 60. Lots of sunshine for your Saturday, highs in the upper 70s. Partly cloudy Saturday night with lows in the upper 50s. Rainy on Sunday with highs in the low 70s. Showers continue Sunday night with lows in the upper 50s. Mostly cloudy and cooler on Monday with highs in the upper 60s. Some sunshine returns on Tuesday with highs back around 70. That's your region forecast.
1: 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Tonight and tomorrow mark our final 2 days of coverage for the 2025-26 high school season, as three local baseball teams hope to take home a state championship at Victory Field in Indianapolis. Festivities open up at the Vic tonight with the Andrean 59ers, as the top-ranked 3A team plans to go back-to-back, as they will face the second-ranked Gearin Catholic Golden Eagles. We will have live audio on our platforms, with coverage to begin around the 3:30 Central Time first pitch. Later this evening, the 1A champion will be decided, as the nearly unblemished top-ranked Counts Mustangs seek to avenge last year's state championship loss, as they will do battle with the Northeast Dubois Jeeps. Coverage for us will begin around 7 o'clock Central Time. Finally, tomorrow evening, the Lake Central Indians seek their second state championship in 3 seasons, as they will face the Bloomington South Panthers to close out the state finals. Coverage will take place at 7 p.m. Central Time. We will be back with a special report this Monday, highlighting the results of this weekend's festivities. To stay up to date with Region Sports, follow us on Instagram, X, Facebook, YouTube, TikTok, and on the web at regionsports.com. 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I'm Mike DeWan with the Region Sports Network, the only game in town.

0: Indiana 105, 90s country, Sammy Kershaw. 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

Indiana 105 with the two Dillons, Dylan Marlowe, Dylan Scott, boys back home. It's the Mullet Man. Appreciate you listening in. Have a wonderful weekend and enjoy the first day of summer, Sunday. And remember, Dad, on Sunday, Father's Day, spend some time with your dad. Brooke Hunter is coming up after 7. Here's Morgan Wallen. He'll be in Chicago tonight and tomorrow night at Soldier Field. It's the latest, and don't we. Have a good night. Indiana 105.